just like my favorite song going round and round my head. Like my favorite song going round and round my head. 5 days on the

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0: 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Now.
8: Hi there, I'm Matt McDonald. The government remains hopeful it can avoid a new round of US tariffs being imposed. Australia is facing a new 12.5% levy after the US targeted countries that Trump claims haven't stopped imports linked to forced labour. Trade Minister Don Farrell says he's made our position very clear with his US counterpart.
9: I've expressed to him how absolutely disappointed we are and said to him that we do not believe that it's appropriate to have Australia classified in this group.
8: Donald Trump claims Israel and Iran are looking to do an immediate ceasefire after 24 hours of missile strikes against each other. Both countries have halted their attacks for now. Trump has posted on social media that final negotiations on peace are proceeding, subject to ignorance or stupidity getting in the way. Consular officials in the Philippines say there are no reports of any Australians being affected by yesterday's massive earthquake. At least 35 people have been

0: confirmed dead and another 200 injured after the 7.8 magnitude quake struck the country's south. And the nation's pharmacists are pushing for greater powers to prescribe more medications to patients following a trial in some states. They say it will take pressure off GPs as well as the federal budget.
1: Game over. And the winner is the Hot Chooks. 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
0: Mark Nwonga-Niduwase has been called into the Blues Origin squad after Stephen Crichton was ruled out with a shoulder injury. Casey McLean will take his starting spot in the centres, and Blues coach Laurie Daly says he has every confidence in him.
3: What Casey did in game one was terrific, coming off the bench, you know, and someone that probably wasn't going to get any game time but was thrust in. And then to handle it as well as he did was pretty special.
0: Melbourne is awaiting the results of scans on Brody Majacek's head and neck after a sickening incident in yesterday's win over the Pies. Majacek awkwardly hit the turf, which saw him stretch it off and taken to hospital. That's the latest news and sport.
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9: Mostly sunny today. Tomorrow looks partly cloudy, a medium chance of early showers and a top of 20 degrees. Thursday, chance of morning fog about, mostly sunny afternoon and a top of 20 degrees. Then on Friday, partly cloudy, slight chance of a late shower and a top of 24 degrees. Today we're expecting a top of 20. And right now at the Davili's Air Conditioning Weather Station, it's 11.
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0: workday. You know, with the colleagues sharing their cooked hobbies.
1: Oh, you crazy.
0: Hey, at least you've got us helping you through your workday. Magic.

the land's home of the hits. It's Magic 931. Don't even really need to work too hard this week, do we? 4 days on. Let's go. And we'll get through it more with the New Radicals. We've got Bruno Mars and Miley Cyrus as well. 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We'll keep it going with Andy Grammer now. Magic 931. I got the

0: Magic 931. The Riverlands, home of the hits, with a song that's coming, oh, fast, a favourite on the dance floor. Sunny Federa, DOD, Poppy Bascom, Think About Us. Going to kick it off next to get your dance floor ready here at Magic 931, where you got Zach and Tabby for breakfast for Harvey Norman Renmark with some dance floor etiquette this morning from Zach.
1: When it gets packed, don't expect to move or not be bumped against.
2: Like, oh,
1: it's,
2: yeah.
1: It's impossible.
2: 100%. You've got to embrace the bumps.
1: Do not be giving daggers to the person next to you.
2: No. Did that happen to you, poor Zach?
1: It happened. It happened to poor Zach. There was a lady that was next to me, and she was very upset that I bumped into her, considering someone bumped into me and someone had bumped into that person.
2: It's a dance floor. Yeah. Bumper to bumper. I think one of my dance floor etiquettes is that if somebody invites you into a dance circle, you better get in there.
1: Oh, 100%. No. And the last one is, if you can't handle the heat, get out of the kitchen.
2: Yeah.
0: And how did you end up in there when you started on the dance floor? The guys are back tomorrow morning, 6 to 9 for Harvey Norman Renmark. And for the final time, Lockie Dan from the Murray Pioneer is in to talk all things Riverland sport. They're also playing Guess and Tell. That's tomorrow morning here at Magic 931.
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0: Riverland's home of the hits, Magic 931. Is anyone watching Farmer Wants a Wife? They're saying some of the hottest farmers going around because they finally got one from the Riverland.
1: I love almond farming and I love the Riverland. Yeah, it's a great lifestyle being on the river. A lot of like water sports and skiing. So it's a beautiful spot.
0: And good luck to Jarrow. Kiss me by the weir, why don't you? The lock, we'd more say, wouldn't we? Killing Heidi's Weir is coming up in the next non-stop 10 in a row for Ray White Riverlands. Ed Sheeran and the latest from Olivia Rodrigo as well, straight after new sport and weather at Magic 931.
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4: 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Now.
6: Hi there, I'm Matt McDonald. Israel says it's intercepted a missile in the south of the country, believed to have been fired from Yemen. It comes as both Israel and Iran pause their respective strikes against each other, but warn they will not hesitate to restart them. A welcome boost for our farmers, with the government securing more supplies of fertiliser. Another 31,000 tonnes of fertiliser is on its way to Australia. Agriculture Minister Julie Collins says it will allow farmers to get on with their jobs.
7: For the entire growing season, it's now 1.7 million tonnes of urea that has come into Australia. This is really important for our farmers because it provides them with some certainty in uncertain time.
6: Australia will have until July 6 to ask for an exemption from a new wave of US tariffs. The US has proposed a new 12.5% levy on countries that are allegedly still accepting imports of goods made from slave labour. Our government says that's wrong and the tariffs aren't justified. Ongoing financial pressures are being blamed for a big drop in life satisfaction among Aussies. New data shows we're even less happy now than we were during the COVID pandemic. On a scale of 1 to 10, life satisfaction has dipped to 7.1. And Donald Trump has arrived in New York, where he's attending today's NBL Finals game at Madison Square Garden. There is massive security in the Big Apple, with nearby watch parties cancelled.
2: 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And the winner is the Hot Chooks. 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
6: Brody Majacek is said to be in good spirits after his nasty injury in yesterday's win over the Pies. Majacek spent the night in hospital after hitting his head and neck into the turf at the G. Reece Walsh admits he's glad to be back in the Queensland Origin side for Game 2. After being overlooked for Game 1, Walsh will come off the bench, with Kalyn Ponga retaining his spot at fullback. Walsh says he wasn't thinking too much about being

0: pulled to the side.
1: Honestly, I was just worried about playing for the Bronx and trying to put my best foot forward. I think, I wouldn't say I wasn't expecting a call or whatever like that, but... I was pleased I got the call from Bill.
0: That's the latest news and sport.
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8: Magic weather.
9: Mostly sunny today. Tomorrow looks partly cloudy, a medium chance of early showers and a top of 20 degrees. Thursday, chance of morning fog about, mostly sunny afternoon and a top of 20 degrees. Then on Friday, partly cloudy, slight chance of a late shower and a top of 24 degrees. Today we're expecting a top of 20. And right now at the Davili's Air Conditioning Weather Station, it's 14.
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Magic 931, the Riverlands home of the Kiss. No hits. Now, big news across the weekend. Taylor Swift potentially getting married at Madison Square Garden. The venue is available. And look, coming up, we got something old from Lenny Kravitz, Fly Away. Something new enough from Taylor Swift. Elizabeth Taylor. Something borrowed from Jaquan's Tipsy. A bar song from Shaboozy. And, oh, of course, something blue. 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

0: Sands Home of the Hits, Magic 931 with Craig. And I wish I'd figured this out before the Coachella performance. I really slept on it. I hope you haven't. Justin Bieber, the Biebs, and Speed Demon playing next here at Magic 931. 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

Magic 931. The Riverlands, home of the hits. Going to hear about some of the concerns in bee numbers up next in the local news with Lachie Winnall. But we do have something sweet in the Flashback 5 in the form of the Veronicas. Hook Me Up. Def Leppard to play two and

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0: 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Now.
13: With the latest, I'm Lockie Whittle. A funding boost to crack down on illegal tobacco and vapes in South Australia has been announced. $3 million will be provided through a new partnership between the state and federal government. This will allow authorities to increase enforcement activities aimed at disrupting illicit trade. Since mid-2024, a number of inspections have been carried out, with several Riverland outlets hit with closure orders. Riverland irrigators will find out soon how much they'll get for the start of the irrigation season, commencing July 1st. Current projections have opening allocations for South Australia sitting at 62%, with a final announcement due next week. River flows at the SA border are expected to remain steady this week at around 3.2 gigalitres a day. Recent rainfall upstream has boosted some key storages, while operational transfers sees Lake Victoria now sitting around 58% capacity. The number of bees available for pollination could be a concern for some Riverland producers. A recent report has warned of a shortfall of commercial beehives for the peak pollination season in August. The report comes as the nation's beekeepers continue to manage the introduction of the varroa mite in 2022. Looking at sport, and it was a tough day at the office for Riverland footballers taking part in Interleague Saturday. Played at Loxton North, the best of the Riverland took on the Barossa Light and Gawler, with the visiting side from the Barossa able to snatch a victory. 10-7-67 to the Riverland's 2-11-21. William Cowling from Barmer Monash was named the best for the Riverland. Now you're up to date. I'm Lucky Whittle.
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15: Hey there, I'm Jackie Lim. Australia has until July 6 to push back against a new round of US tariffs. The state's proposing a 12.5% levy on countries Trump claims haven't done enough to stop goods made through forced labour. The federal government has rejected that, saying the tariffs are unjustified and inconsistent with free trade agreements. Canberra says Australians are losing patience with both sides as the conflict in Iran drags on. And with Iran and Israel firing tit-for-tat strikes overnight, Assistant Foreign Affairs Minister Matt Thistlethwaite told the ABC it's a fragile ceasefire.
16: And we want-

0: it to become a permanent ceasefire. Australians are becoming increasingly frustrated with the stop-start nature of this conflict and its ongoing effects on our economy and the international economy.
1: It comes as Donald Trump reveals he warned Israeli PM Benjamin Netanyahu he would be on his own if he continued to strike Iran. Australians are less satisfied with life now than they were during the COVID pandemic. New research by KPMG shows Aussies now rate their life enjoyment a 7.1 out of 10. Virgin Australia's Pets in Cabin service is now launching flights between Adelaide and Melbourne and the Gold Coast. The airline says strong demand is driving the expansion, with over 1,500 pets taking to the skies since October last year. And stars of HBO's House of the Dragon series have hit the red carpet for the season 3 world premiere. Emma Darcy, Matt Smith and Olivia Cooke among the actors who attended at London's Leicester Square. The season will air later this month.
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1: In sport, the Demons' Brody Majacek is said to be in good spirits after being sent to the hospital for scans last night. He had to be stretchered off the ground with an apparent neck injury. A diagnosis has not yet been confirmed by the club, with coach Stephen King saying for now they're giving him space.
4: He might not be up for any visitors at the moment, but I'm sure the boys would want to get around him.
1: And Australia's six-match white ball tour of Bangladesh begins this afternoon after last week's one-day series loss to Pakistan. Mitch Marsh has been ruled out with an ankle injury. That's the latest in news and sport.
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6: Mostly sunny today. Tomorrow looks partly cloudy, a medium chance of early showers and a top of 20 degrees. Thursday, chance of morning fog about, mostly sunny afternoon and a top of 20 degrees. Then on Friday, partly cloudy, slight chance of a late shower and a top of 24 degrees. Today we're expecting a top of 20. And right now at the Davili's Air Conditioning Weather Station, it's 17.
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6: And coming up today, a song for an Australian band that was written so quickly and sillily, and in their words, wouldn't have ever done that again, but it ended up being one of their biggest hits. The band is Regurgitator. If you're not sure what the song is, we'll find out as song 5 in this Flashback 5. We'll keep the Aussies going strong with the Veronicas. Nick Kershaw's in there too, and Def Leppard. But first up, Planet Funk. This is Chase the Sun for the Flashback 5 here at Magic 931.

Riverland's home of the hits, Magic 931. Can anyone else hear the pitter-patter of singing as softly as the steps themselves? Olivia Dean, Baby Steps, not too far away here at Magic 931. And we're on the lookout for hooves rather than baby steps. Sambar deer have been sighted in the Riverland, a feral deer species which can cause all sorts of issues. If you do see them, let us know on the Feral Scan app. And for more local news, head online, magic931.com.au. 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
1: I'm gonna be
0: Freya Ridings. And this breakout here, Castles, is playing next. Next to a man who's known for a song about castles, but he's with Cyril for the Camera Remix. Ed Sheeran, of course. So we head towards 1 o'clock this afternoon at Magic 931. You got Zach and Tabby for breakfast for Harvey Norman Renmark. And this morning, celebrating a Riverland win, the best baby chino in South Australia.
2: We had two from the Riverland that made the top 10. And believe it or not, one of them is actually the winner of the competition, Riverland Country Style Kitchen.
3: How good! Yeah. I'm so proud of them. Yeah. They put on such a fantastic baby chino for us. We went in there, we got some adult ones. They had the froth milk, Oreos, marshmallows, sprinkles, chocolate. Oh, it was amazing.
2: So much going on. Kids in Adelaide have about 120,000 followers and they win a 12-month marketing package from them.
0: Yeah, so if you thought there was plenty of traffic this weekend, the long weekend, wait until school holidays kick in a couple of weeks. Fire up the frother, guys. They're back tomorrow morning from 6 to 9 playing Guess and Tell plus the Murray Pioneer headline game. That's Zach and Tabby for Harvey Norman Renmark tomorrow morning from 6 to 9 at Magic 931.
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9: Let's be frank. Australia's immigration system is broken. The numbers are too high and the standards are too low. Albo has brought in a record 1.4 million people in 3.5 years, putting pressure on housing and essential services. Australians can see the country they love changing for the worse. That's why the Coalition has announced a migration policy with Australian values at its heart, putting Australian values first, stopping system abuse, and showing a red light to radicals.
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0: The Riverlands, home of the hits, Magic 931. It's Craig out of here. Handing over to Rob to take you through the afternoon with Oliver Trent. Robin Schulz, miss you. If you haven't heard, Madonna released a 10-minute video across the weekend featuring Sabrina Carpenter. That song is on the way. Benedict Cumberbatch was in there too, and Kate Moss. Controversial stuff going on. A lot of lasers, a lot of questions being asked. We're going to keep it light and breezy this afternoon as Rob takes over next. I'll see you tomorrow from 10 at Magic 931.
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8: Hey there, I'm Jackie Lim. The opposition leader is remaining coy about whether he supports preferencing one nation at the next election. It comes after Liberal Party President Tony Abbott endorsed a preference deal with Pauline Hanson's party, saying it makes sense. Liberal leader Angus Taylor says they'll do what needs to be done to get a better deal for Australia.
9: People are angry around Australia. I see it all the time. They've had enough of this rotten Labor government that's taking this country in the wrong direction, and we'll work with others to get rid of this rotten Labor government.
8: A Senate inquiry scrutinising the contentious NDIS bill that will pave the way for the biggest cuts ever to the scheme gets underway in Melbourne this afternoon. The disability community has slammed the proposed changes as dangerous. The opposition accusing the government of trying to ram the bill through Parliament with as little scrutiny as possible. There's a push to make Health Star labels compulsory for all packaged food. The Australian Medical Association says it would help people pick healthier options amid the worsening obesity crisis. Right now, the system is voluntary and used on less than half of all products. Aftershocks are expected to continue across the Philippines for days after yesterday's massive earthquake. The 7.8 magnitude quake struck the country's south. The death toll has now risen to 35, with hundreds more injured. And Netflix has revealed more info about the live-action Scooby-Doo Origins series. A small teaser has been released showing the franchise's first ever real dog in the role. The series comes out next year.
7: Game over. And the winner is the Hot Chooks. 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
8: In sports, Gaines have confirmed Melbourne forward Brody Majacek suffered a fractured neck during a sickening incident in yesterday's win over the Pies. Majacek was stretchered from the field and taken to hospital after hitting his head on the turf. He underwent surgery overnight, with doctors confirming he is up and walking today. And Maroon star Kalyn Ponga has welcomed the addition of Reece Walsh to the Queensland squad. The Broncos fullback will come off the bench in

0: game two, with Ponga retaining the fullback spot. That's the latest in news and sport.
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7: Sunny around the Riverland today, then tomorrow a possible shower reaching 20. Thursday's mostly sunny up to 20, then Friday mostly sunny and warming up for a top of 24. 20's the top today. And right now at the DeVillies Air Conditioning Weather Station, it's 18.
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7: Oh, I'm not even going to remember how to do this. Back on a Tuesday after a long weekend, everyone in the office, you know, is up to something different. They found some extra fun. I had some tourists come to visit me. They immediately fell in love with all the sun and sheep and everything our beautiful region has to offer. So that's good to know. We're pushing something good. Right now, pushing the hits non-stop, 10 in a row, all thanks to Ray White Riverland, your go-to real estate experts. We've got Bon Jovi, Madonna and George Michael. Lots of 80s artists. Whether or not they're all 80s tracks. Oliver Tree's up first with Rob all afternoon on Magic.

George Michael, and of course, that sexy saxophone. All across the Riverlands, home of the hits. We're halfway through this hour's non-stop, 10 in a row for Ray White, Riverland. An 80s song is coming up in the next 10 minutes that for some reason has been stuck in my head all weekend. Well, I'm going to purge it. I'm going to play it after Somber. And this from Pharrell. Hope you're loving your Tuesday at Magic FM.

0: baby. You caught them in Mildura last month. That's the Rubens wrapping up your nonstop 10 in a row for Ray White Riverland. Coming up next, Patient Zero for Bieber Fever. Yeah, it's where it all began. I've got the work experience student over my shoulder today. He said, really? Justin Bieber? Baby? Yeah. You weren't there, man. You had to be back in 09. See what Ludacris saw in him and Usher. It's Riverland's magic.
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0: Mighty Swims and hanging out with Rob all across your afternoons on Magic 931. Then from 6 o'clock tomorrow, of course, Zach and Tabby are back in the booth, all thanks to Harvey Norman Renmark and the show's resident know-it-all. For all things sport, we're going to have a chat with Lockie Dand from the Murray Pioneer. No RFL, no netball over the weekend, but interleague football, much to discuss. And where the season is headed from here. Always good to get the word right there.
1: I don't ever want to feel like I did that day. 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
0: And back with more after your 2 o'clock news, sport and weather. The Red Hot Chili Peppers up nice and early. 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This is
2: 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More Aussie than wearing your cozy because you ran out of undies. 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
4: Hey there, I'm Jackie Lim. Both Iran and Israel are warning each other they're willing to resume their strikes after agreeing to down weapons following a request from Donald Trump. It comes as mediator Pakistan insists a peace deal between Iran and the US is imminent, while Assistant Foreign Affairs Minister Matt Thistlethwaite's told the ABC Australians want the conflict to stop.
5: They're paying for it at the petrol bowser. It's starting to flow through to household items, particularly food and groceries. We just think that enough is enough.
4: The federal government's bracing for a fight with unions over changes to the NDIS, the ACTU demanding Labor ditch plans to restrict NDIS access to those who are also receiving workers' comp. Liberal leader Angus Taylor says they want to see a sustainable system, and right now that's not happening.
6: And that's why we've supported an inquiry to make sure the legislation that comes to the Parliament for a vote in the end in the Senate is legislation that will deliver a sustainable outcome. That's what we want to see.
4: That parliamentary inquiry into the changes getting underway in Melbourne this afternoon. The presidents of all 18 AFL clubs are meeting today with the proposed new Tassie Stadium top of the agenda. It's after an independent review slammed both the Tasmanian government and the league over the cost and insistence the new venue must be built for the Devils to be granted the AFL's 19th licence. And The Voice is set for a major shake-up with a fresh panel of big-name mentors for the new season. Tones and I will join as a fifth coach alongside Melanie C, Richard Marks, Ronan Keating and Kate Miller-Heidke.
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4: In sport, scans have confirmed Melbourne's Brody Majacek suffered a neck fracture during the D's win over Collingwood yesterday. The 33-year-old had surgery last night, the club confirming he's up and walking today. Ben Stokes could be in danger of losing the England captaincy after another nightclub incident. Harry Brook expected to lead the Poms for the second test at the Oval next week. And the Dolphins have confirmed Trey Fuller isn't going anywhere, the fullback inking a 12-month contract extension. That's the latest in news and sport.
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14: Magic weather. Sunny around the Riverland today then.

0: Tomorrow, a possible shower reaching 20. Thursday's mostly sunny up to 20. Then Friday, mostly sunny and warming up for a top of 24. 20's the top today. And right now, at the Davili's Air Conditioning Weather Station, it's 19.
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0: Oh, good afternoon. Hello to my homies. Hello to my feral deer all across Loxton North. Some strange sightings. Steer clear on the roads, literally. And all the latest from Lockie Winnell, always in your local news at magic931.com.au. Plenty of hits, of course. It is non-stop 10 in a row for Ray White Riverland, so we'll dive right in. Bebarexa and Ed Sheeran up ahead and a bit of Benson kicking it off. Magic 931 with Rob. I'm sorry.

the Riverlands. Rob taking you. Don't forget Ray White Riverland for all your buying, selling, renting, and investment needs. Going to keep the hits coming. 10 in a row and 9 days after this from Taylor Swift.

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1: 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We were living the dream this past weekend. So much fun around the place. And of course, Winter Wine Down, a huge success.
2: In poor taste was fantastic. They made a whole bunch of dirty jokes, which made a whole bunch of people feel uncomfortable, which I love. They called out heaps of local businesses. It was a great time, and we're just so lucky to be able to have these people come down and put on such an awesome event. So shout out to Caitlin and Therese for that.
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1: 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Bit of Boogie from SZA and Maroon 5 on that one. 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

0: Troy Sivan at Magic, and we will rush through the hits next hour. Well, more non-stop, 10 in a row for Ray White, Riverland. We've got Miley and Miles. 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Back of the Chevy with the engine running. 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You know, both exploring their country roots. That one's right after your new sport and weather. Up next, Around the Riverland. I'm the one early morning. 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
1: 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Now.
3: Hey there, I'm Jackie Lim. The Trade Minister insists Australia has made its feelings about proposed new US tariffs very clear. It comes as modelling shows the new 12.5% levy would leave Aussie exporters $1.6 billion a year worse off. Don Farrell says they haven't given up hope we can avoid them.
4: The final decision has not yet been made by the American administration. That will be some weeks away. In the intervening period, we'll be processing our argument.
3: Household confidence has dropped back to 50-year lows, with that cut to the fuel excise providing only temporary relief. According to the latest Westpac Consumer Sentiment Survey, homeowners have also been unsettled by falling property prices. Experts tipping a near 0% chance of a rate hike at next week's RBA meeting. There's a push to make Health Star ratings mandatory on all packaged food. Health experts say the labels could help tackle Australia's growing obesity crisis by guiding shoppers toward healthier choices. The ratings are currently voluntary but used on fewer than half of products found on shelves. Food regulators are now considering the change, with a final decision expected next year. Another 31,000 tonnes of fertiliser has been secured for our nation's farmers, the government also getting its hands on another 50 million litres of diesel. And a famous songwriter has been stabbed to death in London. 35-year-old Tale Riley, who worked with Dua Lipa, Britney Spears and Zendaya, was found critically injured and died at the scene. London police say three people have been arrested on suspicion of murder.
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3: In sport, the Demons have confirmed Brody Majacek fractured his neck in yesterday's clash with the Pies. The forward came down hard on his head in a marking contest with former teammate Billy Frampton in the second quarter. He remains in hospital after having surgery last night. And the Spurs are right back in the NBA Finals Series after beating the Knicks in Game 3, 115-111, but New York still hold a 2-1 series lead ahead of Game 4 on Thursday. That's the latest in news and sport.
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7: Magic weather.
2: Clear this evening with some possible showers early tomorrow morning. Wednesday's a top of 20. On Thursday, a mostly sunny top of 20. And Friday, still mostly sunny, up to 24 around the Riverland. Tonight, we're going down to 11. And right now, at the DeVille's Air Conditioning Weather Station, it's 20.
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2: 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Big thanks to Ray White Riverland. Your property journey starts with Ray White Riverland. I'm very excited, and I'll tell you why with, a very loose, low-difficulty riddle. What the Neo, Afrojack, and Naya have in common. It's one person. He's got great sunglasses, no hair, and coming up in the next 15 minutes. Let's kick it off with Marshmello and Kane Brown.

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1: Me not working hard. Yeah, right. Picture that with a Kodak. Or better yet, go to Time

Pitbull, Neo, Afrojack, and Naya all in the one track at Magic 931. We usually save that for a Friday, but I'm going to need it this week, I think, just after that wonderful long weekend we've had. More tunes on the way from Rihanna and Miles Smith, but this one's Amy Shark's latest, Our Last Fight. I am

0: Martin Garrix and Ed Sheeran, Repeat It, and we're going to do Non-Stop 10 in a row again in the next hour. That's the spirit.
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0: go to Meijer for a case of the eggs. But if you want a case of the eggs, Zach's your man. Back on The Breakfast Show with Tabby tomorrow morning from 6 for Harvey Norman Renmark. This morning was some great advice about dance floor etiquette.
1: When it gets packed, right, don't expect to move or not be bumped against. It's impossible.
2: 100%. You've got to embrace the bumps.
1: Do not be given daggers to the person next to you.
2: No. Did that happen to you, Paul Zuck?
1: It happened to Paul Zuck. There was a lady that was next to me and she was very upset that I had bumped into her, considering someone bumped into me and someone had bumped into that person.
2: It's a dance floor. Bumper to bumper. I think one of my dance floor etiquettes is that if somebody invites you into a dance circle, you better get in there.
1: Oh, 100%. No, definitely.
2: If I look at you and I point and I wave you towards me and you look the other way, ugh.
1: Yeah, that's no good.
0: Keep those tips in mind. Because that's how we're kicking off the next hour. Up next on Magic, after your news, sport and weather.
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1: 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Now.
3: Hey there, I'm Jackie Loom. New Liberal President Tony Abbott is set to tour the country to boost support for the struggling opposition. Abbott says it'll take time to win over voters, with the coalition trailing in the polls. He's also left the door open to the possibility of working with One Nation, backing preference deals as a practical strategy. PM Anthony Albanese taking aim at what he called the Liberal One Nationals.
4: The problem for Angus Taylor is that if he tries to out One Nation, then they become indistinguishable and people more and more will go towards what they see as the real thing.
3: Donald Trump's warning Israel they'll be on their own if the attacks on Iran continue. Both countries have paused their strikes and talks are continuing to reach a peace deal. The US president reportedly growing increasingly frustrated with the Israeli leader, who has said Israel has a right to defend itself. Household confidence in Australia has fallen towards historic lows. That's according to the latest Westpac data, which shows consumer sentiment is among the weakest in its 50-year history, with cost of living pressures biting hard. A temporary fuel excise cut has offered only brief relief, while falling house price expectations are unsettling homeowners. All 18 AFL club presidents are meeting ahead of tonight's Hall of Fame. They're expected to confront the league over the new Tassie Stadium, which is being labelled an economic disaster. And it was a horror fest at the box office over the weekend. The top flick was Scary Movie ahead of Obsession, while Back Rooms came in at number 3.
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3: In sport, the Lions could be boosted by the return of Eric Hipwood in Sunday's clash with the Tigers in Hobart. The forward has been out for 9 months, recovering from a second knee injury. Brisbane co-captain Harris Andrews says Eric ignites their team.
6: He's so reliable as a teammate. He's a guy that, you know, really connects the play well. He's a really important part of our forward line, and it's great to have him back.
3: And Australia is taking on Bangladesh in the first one-dayer of the three-game series in Dhaka. The visitors won the toss and elected to bowl. That's the latest in news and sport.
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9: Clear this evening with some possible showers early tomorrow morning. Wednesday is a top of 20. On Thursday, a mostly sunny top of 20. And Friday, still mostly sunny, up to 24 around the Riverland. Tonight, we're going down to 11. And right now, at the Davilly's Air Conditioning Weather Station, it's 21.
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9: On your Tuesday, thankfully, only an hour left to go, but I feel like I've been thrown in the deep end back into the working week. I had it too good for too long over the long weekend, as I'm sure you did yourself. I hope you did yourself, got a bit of time to yourself, to the kids, to whatever matters to you. Rachel, for him, on the other hand, she likes being thrown in the deep end. She's all loved up. Gets her in the next 10 minutes. Up first, we'll turn the lights off, then back on, then off, then on. Try and create a bit of a strobe effect. It's Kato and John for Magic. I said-

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All thanks to Ray White, Riverland, your local real estate experts. Non-stop, 10 in a row, halfway through. Brand new Harry Styles coming up, and then getting ready for home time. Did you think this was forever? Huh? Relatable. Here's Taylor Swift.

0: 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Will and Woody coming up from 5 in a good mood.
1: Look, it's our favourite bit. Actually, junior producer Annalise is going to be in the studio trying to defend Gen Z, which...
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2: Recently.
1: Basically, she's trying to show us that the Gen Zs are in touch. Mm-hmm. They know about what's relevant. And she's proving time and time again that they just don't. Annalise, name 3 Beatles songs.
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2: 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Great tribute band name, though, Paul and Oates.
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0: 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We've got the Go-Go's coming up. For goodness. Not that I mind. I mean, I'm not Gen Z.
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5: Can we talk to Eleanor again?
3: 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Hold on a second. 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
14: Hey there, I'm Jackie Lim. Anthony Albanese has taken aim at the opposition parties, saying they're becoming indistinguishable. It follows Liberal leader Angus Taylor refusing to rule out a deal with One Nation at the next election. The Prime Minister says they've fallen so far.
15: Well, John Howard used to put One Nation last. It says something about how right-wing the Liberal One National

0: Investigations are now underway. The value of Aussie homes continues to rise. According to the ABS, the total value of Australia's residential dwellings rose 2.5% in the March quarter to $12.8 trillion. There's a push to make Health Star labels compulsory for all packaged food. The Australian Medical Association says it would help people pick healthier options amid the worsening obesity crisis. Right now, the system is voluntary and used on less than half of all products. And more than 60 barbecues galore stores will shut up shop nationwide after the retailer failed to find a buyer. Around 500 staff have been impacted.
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0: In sport, the Matildas are back in action tonight. They'll be out for revenge on Mexico in Sydney, having lost the first game 1-0 on Saturday in Newcastle. Scans have confirmed Demons forward Brody Majacek suffered a fractured neck during a sickening incident in yesterday's win over the Pies. He underwent surgery last night and is reportedly in good spirits. And it's a black tie affair for the AFL tonight. The 2026 Hall of Fame is being held at the Crown in Melbourne. Inductees have to have been retired at least 5 years to be considered. That's the latest in news and sport.
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5: Clear this evening with some possible showers early tomorrow morning. Wednesday's a top of 20. On Thursday, a mostly sunny top of 20. And Friday, still mostly sunny, up to 24 around the Riverland. Tonight, we're going down to 11. And right now, at the Davillies Air Conditioning Weather Station, it's 19.

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1: Here
0: on.
1: We go, baby.
2: Well, I will go down with this ship and I won't put my hands up and surrender. There will be no white flag above my door.
1: Nailed it.
2: I'm in love.
1: Piece of piss.
0: Do you know that song?
2: And always will be.
0: Do you know that? Boy, have you heard that song?
1: She's been it. She's been it.
2: Is that not it?
1: Well done. Nowhere near it.
0: Nowhere
1: near it.
0: So off.
1: It was Dido White Flag. Dido White Flag. Dun, dun,
0: surrender. Yeah, you got close. You know that song.
2: Yeah, yeah. I've heard it.
0: Unbelievable.
2: Before.
0: It's got a song three.
1: Piece of piss. Let's go to
0: song three. No, give me more.
1: Okay, so this is my favourite. Song three. Here we go, song three.
2: Oh, you guys don't know, but I kind of love Nickelback.
1: Really?
0: Here we go.
1: Okay, great.
2: Don't get me on the niche track.
1: The good thing is that there is a win-win here.
2: Look at this photograph. Every time I do it makes me laugh. How did Alex go so red? And what the hell's in Joey's head? And this is where I grew up. I think the prison owner fixed it up. I never knew ever we went. I can't read. The second floor is so hard for sneaking out. And this is where I went to school. Most of the time I had better things to do. Criminal record says I broke in twice. I must have done it half a dozen times. I wonder if it's too late.
1: I'm not sure what she's trying to do. If
2: Should
1: it's an
2: I go
1: impersonation
2: back
1: or...
2: and try graduate.
1: She's...
2: That's better now or back then.
1: Here we go.
2: If I was a woman
1: Build AB.
2: Then,
1: Build AB. Here we go.
0: Bring it home.
1: Bring it home. Here we go.
2: Oh my God. Every memory.
0: Get this next!
2: Get this next! Goodbye!
1: Oh, no more!
0: Absolutely spooned them!
1: No
0: there was a huge bill! You let it straight through your head!
1: She got overconfident! She got overconfident!
2: I can't even out the chorus, guys!
0: You gotta back yourself!
2: Goodbye!
1: Disaster! Disaster. Another win for the millennials. They ride off into the sunset.
0: Thank you, Chad Kroger. Thank you, Chad.
1: Great stuff. It is Will and Woody. Hope you're having a wonderful drive home.
3: 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Will and Woody driving you home.
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10: Hi there, I'm Ran Hussein. Australia's women's cricket team has cruised to a 5-wicket win over England in a T20 World Cup warm-up match this morning. The Aussies winning by 5 wickets, chasing down a target of 158 with 10 balls to spare. The Opals have confirmed their squad for next month's 2-game series against China in Melbourne. Satya Fagan and Bonnie Diaz will make their international debuts. And Kaylee McEwen has starred at the Aussie swimming trials overnight, clocking the fastest time in the world this year in the 50-metre backstroke.
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0: Wheel and Woody. Driving you home, your shot at $1 million in less than 5 minutes' time now, every day with us at the same time. Woods.
1: No one likes having their parenting judged.
0: No.
1: Probably the worst thing you can receive is like any form of judgment about how you're parenting. But right now, Wilbur,
0: Agreed. Is this because of what I said to you on Friday?
1: I can't remember what you're referring to.
0: That's a good thing.
1: But I just think that there's so many things I do as a dad which are like brilliant. I'm like, you've done it again. You feel really confident in yourself. But at the end of the day, I can't be 100% sure if I've been a good dad in a certain situation. So I want to bring something to the radio show that I like to call Good Dad, Bad Dad. And this is where I want your full honesty. Because I feel like I did something recently in a parenting thing where I was like, bloody hell, I could almost write a book on that. Like I've done something really good.
0: Cool.
1: But I want your honesty.
0: Yep.
1: I want your full truth as to whether you think, I nailed this.
0: Great. Now,
1: as you know, I like to take Remy to the pub, my 3-year-old daughter to the pub. That's obviously a great daddy-daughter activity going to the pub. That's not what I'm... Yes, it is.
0: I know, mate.
1: Yes, it is.
0: I know.
1: I love it.
0: It's called a great activity.
1: Yes, it is.
0: What?
1: We get to bond. It's one-on-one time with dadda.
0: Getting drunk in front of your child.
1: I do not get drunk. I responsibly have 3 or 4. That is it. And she doesn't have any booze.
0: Not funny, Annalise.
1: Oh, yeah. Anyway, that's not the bit I'm talking about.
0: Okay.
1: So sometimes when we're going to a busy pub because daddy wants to watch the game of the round.
0: Jesus Christ, mate. It had better turn soon. It had better turn soon.
1: We'll catch the train just in case. Well, we'll catch the train because we like catching the train, right?
0: Okay.
1: I had a conversation with her on the way to the busy pub where I said, now, Remy, you know how dad's lost you a couple of times?
0: Oh, Jesus.
1: That's just honesty because she does remember. She remembers. I don't know. Have you lost a child?
0: No.
1: They remember. Anyway, so I'll say, you know how I've lost you a couple of times? Yeah. And she'll reel them out. Yep, museum. You lost me at the K-pop Demon Hunters rave. I'm like, yeah, all those times. Yeah. So I was like, okay, we should have a chat about what happens if you and daddy get separated.
0: Yeah.
1: She was like, yeah. And I was like, okay, if you can't find me, if you can't see me, try and find a woman with a child. Find a mum.
0: Oh, yeah.
1: Okay, specifically find a mum. All right, and you can trust them. You walk up to a woman with a child and you say, hey, I've lost my dad, and you talk to them.
0: Sorry, before you go on.
1: Yeah.
0: Like, you're just going to the pub with her at this stage, right?
1: Busy.
0: Okay.
1: And again,
0: like, I feel like I've got you should trials. Be able to keep track of your child if you're going one-on-one to a restaurant.
1: I get that, but it's just a good thing to discuss. And I would recommend doing this with your children. So I'm just having this chat, right?
0: Don't bring my kids into this.
1: Well, I think you should have the chat, mate.
0: All right.
1: Because once you lose them, it's horrific. Anyway, they need to have a plan. So I say to her, like,
0: yes.
1: Trust woman with child.
0: Yes.
1: And then naturally she says, okay, what about a man with a child? And I was like, nah, I don't. I just reckon go mum.
0: Why?
1: In my mind, I was just like, do you know what? If you're going to choose anyone, it's just mum with child.
0: Okay.
1: Okay. If you see a man with a child, nah.
0: Okay.
1: Don't trust them.
0: Okay.
1: Right? Okay. So I'm walking there going like, she's taken that in. I have absolutely nailed it. On the walk to the pub, every single male that we walked past, she would point at and say, I don't trust you. I don't trust you. I don't trust you.
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2: 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Now.
5: Hey there, I'm Jackie Lim. The Prime Minister has been asked if he's got any concerns about the Liberal leader stopping short of ruling out a preference deal with One Nation. Angus Taylor saying he'll do whatever it takes to win the next election, but Anthony Albanese says that may backfire.
6: The Liberal One National Party, indistinguishable these days. The problem for Angus Taylor is that if he tries to out One Nation, then they become indistinguishable and people more and more will go towards what they see as the real thing.
5: It comes as former PM Tony Abbott announces he's hitting the road to shore up support for the struggling Liberal Party. The new Liberal president says rebuilding confidence will take some time. A Senate inquiry kicked off in Melbourne today, scrutinising the contentious NDIS bill that would pave the way for the biggest cuts ever to the scheme. The disability community slamming the changes, calling them dangerous. A Somali referee has been denied entry into the US ahead of the World Cup. Omar Artin was turned back at Miami Airport despite being selected to officiate, with border officials citing vetting concerns. FIFA has now confirmed he'll miss the tournament. The incident comes as other teams, including former Socceroos coach Graham Arnold's Iraq, also report delays and issues entering the country. And Aussie musician G Flip has revealed a huge boom in their career after a 2025 song was featured in the hit series Off Campus. Track Bed on Fire boosting the LA-based singer's global popularity, with streams reportedly through the roof and their manager's phone ringing off the hook. Filming for season two of the show is already underway.
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5: In sport, Collingwood defender Billy Frampton has been hit with a 3-game ban for his tackle on Brody Majacek, which left the 33-year-old with a fractured neck. The match review officer charging Frampton with rough conduct, grading the incident as careless, severe impact and high contact. Majacek underwent surgery overnight, with doctors confirming he's up and walking today. And the home court advantage has failed to help the Knicks win Game 3 of the NBA Finals Series. New York going down to the Spurs by 4, but the Knicks still lead the best-of-seven series 2-1. That's the latest in news and sport.
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9: Clear this evening with some possible showers early tomorrow morning. Wednesday is a top of 20. On Thursday, a mostly sunny top of 20. And Friday, still mostly sunny, up to 24 around the Riverland. Tonight, we're going down to 11. And right now at the Davili's air conditioning weather station, it's 16.

Alrighty, so it's a shot at $1 million for the rest of this month as well. We are going to be giving away

0: Will and Woody.
1: Having a wonderful drive home, Woods.
2: Once again, I just want to headline this by saying that I love my wife. She's the best. She's extraordinary, and I just couldn't imagine a life without her. Having said all of that,
1: yes,
2: I just hate this one thing that she does, and I think there might be other people out there who do this thing, and it just has to stop. So we were away on the weekend, and something that I make very clear when we're away is whose towel's whose. Just, you know, it's a foreign environment, so we don't have your common hanging spot of your towel. So it's really good just to label, like, right, I'm hanging my towel. I'll go out of the bathroom. I'll hang my towel in the shared living room space on one of the cupboard doors. And that's my towel.
1: I think we might need to wind back a little bit. Yeah. Why do you have such a phobia of using your partner's towel?
2: I'll get to that.
1: Okay.
2: I'll get to that. So I say my towel, right? And then I don't care what you do with your towel. You hang it anywhere. That's my towel. Now, I find that when I get out of the shower and then I go to my towel, if I can feel that towel is damp, I know that she has used it.
1: Yeah.
2: She has used, but there is nothing worse, Will. There is nothing, and this happens at home as well. But I was just reminded of it aggressively over the weekend when we were away. There is nothing worse than when someone uses your towel.
1: I find, like, when I was sharing my bathroom with my brothers growing up, shocking feeling.
2: The damp towel. You feel it immediately.
1: You immediately start thinking about where they've put it, and it's intense.
2: Disgusting.
1: My partner, though.
2: But it'll be
1: like, it's not as bad. I mean, she's clean when she gets out of the shower.
2: I get that. But so don't you like the feeling, though, when you get out of a towel?
1: We all love a dry towel.
2: Crisp towel on the face that immediately dries you.
1: Yeah, we all love a dry towel. But you're sharing. Sharing's caring. Were you slow to get in the shower? Have you got long hair like her that she needs to wrap up in a towel?
2: No, she can have all these things. She can have two.
1: There's only two towels.
2: Have two of your towels.
1: There's only two towels.
2: Do not take my towel because all I ask for.
1: This sounds like the thermostat debate. Sounded sexist.
2: I just wanted a crisp.
1: You're sounding sexist.
2: This is not about gender.
1: It is, mate.
2: This is not
1: You haven't
2: about
1: got the
2: gender.
1: Long hair. We all know chicks like using the two towels.
2: I used to, and I still manage my own towel regime. I managed my own. I just finished making the statue.
1: No. Here lies Woody Whitelaw. He managed his own towel regime.
2: Even when he had dreadlocks. All right, I'm going to put it down. I would go as far to say, though, that someone using your towel is the worst thing out of everything out there that someone can use of yours.
1: Oh, that is ridiculous.
2: Challenge me.
1: Nowhere near as bad as someone using your charger.
2: The charger is exactly the same.
1: The charger is the most annoying. When they don't bring it back and you're like, I am out of battery.
2: Yeah,
1: and you're in bed.
2: Yeah, you're in bed.
1: You're warm. It's cold at the moment. Yeah. You roll over and you go, geez, I need to charge my phone for tomorrow because I need to wake up, set an alarm. You roll over, your charger's gone. And you turn to your partner and you go, where's my charger? And they go, I'm actually not sure.
2: No, that's frustrating. I'll hear it. It's not as bad as towel, but I will hear it. It's a frustrating moment. The difference between the towel and the charger, though, is the charger is fine. It still operates at 100%.
1: If you can find it.
2: If you can find it. Look, it's a fair one to bring up.
1: Sunglasses.
2: What's the most annoying thing
1: Sunglasses.
2: That someone uses of
1: right
2: yours?
1: There. Yeah, right up there.
2: I don't ask you permission. Annalise, you have one that you wanted to bring up.
3: Yeah, our family used to use mum's toothbrush.
2: What?
3: Just everyone would just, there was like one, there was,
1: I
3: like,
1: used,
3: there was like
1: I used
3: five
1: to do that.
3: I
1: used to do that.
3: But we'd all use the pink
1: one. We had a bit of a toothbrush where all that thing is going as well.
2: Hang on, what?
3: It'd be wet and you just like suck it.
1: Yeah, you just get in there.
2: You're punishing yourself.
1: Well, because the toothpaste disinfects,
3: fine.
1: Yeah, because there was only ever like one, mum would only ever buy like one toothbrush.
2: For the family?
1: No, for like the kids. And you'd update it. So you'd always see like the best one and you'd always, the others would just kind of be like a bit of a graveyard of toothbrushes and you'd always go for the best one.
2: There was always a good toothbrush.
1: There was always a good one in rotation.
2: You know, you're right.
1: Because it was $30 for a toothbrush. Yeah. Like, you little critters can just. Yeah, it was. It used to be expensive.
2: Did you say $30 for a toothbrush?
1: I think so.
2: What the hell have you
1: been shopping, electric
2: mate?
1: Toothbrushes?
2: Oh, electric. Not when we were kids, mate.
3: Must be nice.
2: Yeah, not when we were kids.
1: Well, actually, had someone brush my teeth for me. All right.
2: What's the most annoying thing that someone uses of yours? Take them up next. I still think towels the worst.
1: You can also text us through if you'd like to.
2: Oh, yeah, text us.
1: Most annoying thing for someone to borrow of yours. Do them right up next on Will and Woody. Hope you're having a wonderful drive home. It's Will and Woody. Hope you're having a brilliant drive home. Woodrow, right now, the most annoying item that someone can borrow or use of yours. Yes, you can text us as well.
2: I still think towel. There have been some great suggestions so far, but I just think when you get out of a shower and you dab yourself with a damp towel that's been used, it's nothing worse. Nothing worse, William.
1: Well, mate, a guy called Ray's text in. Ray on the text, he agrees. He's lads, love your work. Long time listener here. Most annoying had to be towel or shaving gel for me.
2: Oh, shaving gel.
1: From Ray.
2: A lot of shaving gel, though.
1: A shaver would be annoying as opposed to shaving gel.
2: Yeah, shaver would be very annoying. I've only used my partner's shaver, though. So I've never had my shaver used. Let's go to Rhiannon here.
1: Yeah, I've only ever used my partner's shaver. Right? And it's not a good, not for
2: Venus. I'm your Venus.
1: Yeah, they're great.
2: I'm your fire.
1: They're really good.
2: Your desire.
1: They do a great job.
2: So smooth. They've got a gel. A gel in
1: there. Gel in the head.
2: Gel in the head. Let's go to Rhiannon here. Not a paid bit. Rhiannon, most annoying item for you that someone's used.
0: My car. They always move the chair, the mirrors, the side mirrors, and it's so hard readjusting it back.
2: It's right up. I would go as far to say, and if this is unsafe, just disregard this comment, but I would go as far to say that if you are borrowing someone's car, you can't rearrange anything. Just deal with it.
1: No, because they've got to be safe, because they've got to, that's why you move the mirrors.
2: That's a good point.
1: I think that's important. The first thing you do is check you can see all your mirrors and check you can see all the way around.
2: Absolutely.
1: Test the brain.
2: Silly comment from me. What I would say, though, is I think there needs to be some sort of line drawn as to like where the petrol's at when you borrow the car. You got to fill it back up to that line.
1: It depends how much you borrow it for, but I would say if you borrow someone's car, you give them a full tank. That's what my parents always taught me.
2: Yeah.
1: If you borrow someone's car, you fill the car right up and you say, thank you.
2: Do you want to borrow my car tonight? Paula, this is something your daughter does.
4: Yes. Hi, guys.
2: Hi, Paula.
4: Thanks, Paula. So I have a little Manicare towel that I use to remove my makeup.
2: Put
4: it with water and it comes off nice and easily, right?
2: Yeah.
4: I bought her one.
2: Yeah.
4: But she doesn't use hers. She uses mine. Not only does she use it, but she doesn't wash it after it's used. So when I go to use it, it's filthy black.
2: Disgusting. Disgusting. Oh. Paula, why doesn't she use her own, Paula?
4: I have no idea. She uses my makeup. She's got her own.
1: I think the makeup thing's a whole nother ball game, isn't it? We've got Zali who's texted through who said the most annoying thing someone could use is an eyelash extension spoolie. I hope I pronounced it correctly.
2: Yeah, what is that, Annalise?
5: Audible groan from you, Annalise.
2: what is that?
3: It's like the thing that you put your like mascara on with. It's a spoolie, you know, the little, and you can
1: just
3: brush
1: your eyebrows.
3: Just
1: saying it slowly
3: back.
1: Doesn't mean I know what it is.
5: It's a spoolie.
2: It looks like a torture device.
3: Yes, it's like a stick with little fluffy hairs on it.
1: No.
2: It's a stick.
6: It's the bit that goes.
1: I used to put that on my goatee to
2: fill it out a bit.
3: A spoolie.
1: It's the thing that applies the mascara.
3: Exactly.
1: It's the brush that applies the mascara.
2: Looks like the back end of an arrow.
3: That's exactly what it looks like.
1: No, it doesn't.
2: Yes, it does. You know I've nailed it.
1: No, it doesn't.
2: It's like, Robin Hood had a lot in his little bag.
1: it looks like a tiny toilet brush.
2: Spoolie or arrow would be a great guy.
1: It's a minuscule toilet. Thank you. I've nailed it. Thank you very much.
2: Yours is better.
1: Thank you very much.
2: You couldn't let me have it.
1: I couldn't.
2: Let's go to Sarah here. What's the worst thing someone can borrow, Sarah?
7: Oh, my kids, when they borrow my water bottle and then you're out in the middle of the day and they backwash into it and now
1: I actually had this moment on the weekend when I didn't bring my daughter's water bottle. She asked if she'd borrow mine.
2: I discussed.
1: She said, can I have a drink? And I was like, what? You have to use mine. And I watched the ham and cheese sandwich go back down the straw.
2: Oh.
1: I watched it go back down the straw.
2: Disgusting.
1: Yeah. The only good thing about that is I offered Sam a drink straight away afterwards as well. you got to get the little wins, you know, when you're battling like that, you got to have the little wins.
2: You do. Well done. Olivia, worst thing someone can borrow.
8: Yeah, I get so annoyed when my friends use my hoverboard. My friend Chloe used my hoverboard and I've been charging it for hours and hours full charge and she made it die.
2: Oh, you're kidding.
1: A lot of
2: questions here, Olivia. You have a hoverboard?
8: Yeah.
1: Wow.
8: It's black Yeah.
9: It doesn't actually hover though. Sorry. It's just on it's on wheels.
8: Yeah.
2: Why do you call
9: that's a bit of an outrage then, isn't it, Olivia? Have you thought about taking that up with the ACCC, the consumer watchdog?
8: Yeah, sort of.
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0: Will and Woody, hope you're having a brilliant Tuesday. Woodrow, yes. So the NBA playoffs are on right now, the final season of the playoffs. You're not into it. It's the Knicks. It's San Antonio, all happening in America. The Knicks haven't won in a very long time. Even if you're not into the basketball, I'm sure in, I don't know, How to Lose a Guy in 10 Days or something, you would have seen references to Madison Square Garden and the New York Knicks. It's a very iconic sporting stadium.
1: I would say that even in people's feeds now, like I'm actually not an NBA fan at all, but like my... social media and the internet is being overwhelmed with all the celebrities that are sitting front row right now.
0: That's
1: for the New York Knicks.
0: We've got
1: Ben Stiller. We've got the Chalamets. Yes. We got the Jenners out there. Yep. Spike Lee. Like
0: it's
1: all
0: the place
1: of them
0: to be. It's
1: it.
0: The place to be seen.
1: Yes,
0: it's the place to be seen. So much so that apparently for the last game, and keep in mind this isn't even the final game. This is the game that happened earlier today. It was $600,000 US, so just over $1 million Australian. For two courtside tickets.
1: So celebrities aren't paying that though, are they?
0: I don't know. It would depend on the celebrity. There are certain celebrities, like Ben Stiller, for example, goes to every Knicks game, so he gets a free seat courtside.
1: Right.
0: Yeah. So he's kind of like a talisman for the Knicks. I'm pretty sure if someone like Robert De Niro goes, because they've got to be from New York. Like you're a New York person. 50 Cent. Goes down.
1: He's in there.
0: He's in there.
1: Yeah, bloody oath he is. Do you reckon there's a moment, though, where because they're so in demand now, do you think there's been a moment where the, I don't know, the PR person or the ticketing person for the Knicks has had to call B-grade celebrities who has previously had a courtside seat and gone, hey, love it when you come to the game. We've been loving you there all season, but here's the thing.
0: But
1: the tickets are going for $600,000 now and you're going to have to chip in
0: or
1: there.
0: Just
1: you're going
0: like
1: to have to pay.
0: A big New Yorker's Robert De Niro wants a seat.
1: Well, right?
0: Yeah.
1: It's sad. Definitely. Sad for the B-graders out there.
0: Definitely.
1: Sad for the B-graders.
0: That chat's, and it's also funny to think who's like prioritizing them now in terms of like who gets to choose who's the A-graders and the B-graders.
1: Oh, totally. Yeah.
0: The funny thing about this question, though, is that I was talking to junior producer Annalise about this, and she said to me, and I think it's a great question, people paying $600,000 to be in that room, what room would you pay $600,000 to be in?
1: It's
0: a tough question.
1: Now, I was asking Annalise a quick question, actually. If you're courtside, you're sitting next to Kylie Jenner, somehow you found yourself courtside, it's a timeout, you've got a 60-second window for some small talk, what do you shoot for?
2: I think I'd start off with a compliment about her lip kits.
1: She'd hate that.
0: Real. That's what.
1: No one wants to talk.
0: 10 years ago is calling.
1: No one wants to talk. Work.
2: No, she'd love it because I go, I love the new lip gloss. Anyway, that yacht that you have in Cancun, can I come?
1: Why are you putting a voice on? You can be yourself.
0: Annalise, you sounded Australian for the last 45 minutes. Why are you talking to me in a voice? Security.
1: So for me, so $600,000 is obviously, that is an unbelievable amount of money.
0: Yep.
1: So for me, it's been in the elevator with Beyonce, Jay-Z and Solange.
0: Oh, yeah.
1: When Solange was attacking Jay-Z. Yep. No one has ever heard audio of that lift.
0: No.
1: If I could just be the lift attendant just in the corner there, sorting out the floors, I think I'd pay $600,000 for that.
0: Yeah, it's pretty cool.
1: No one has known what she was hitting him about. And the other weird thing is, why was Beyonce just standing there?
0: And if you see, the great photo is the one after the lift.
1: Oh, what's that?
0: That photo is the best photo of all time.
1: Which one's?
0: He's dabbing his mouth because she's smacked him.
1: Yeah.
0: Although she's like smoke face.
1: Yeah.
0: And Beyonce's just smiling.
1: Oh, I see. Being in that lift.
0: That's a cool,
1: $600,000.
0: Mine's not as cool, but definitely a thing.
1: Okay.
0: I'd like to be in the room when Galileo discovered the celestial bodies orbiting Jupiter.
1: And we'll move on to Annalise real quick.
0: That would have been cool.
1: And
0: a big moment.
1: No, we're done with that.
0: It's not the center of the universe anymore. Now, Annalise.
2: Let's
0: talk about yours, mate, because yours is a cracker. Now, just the big one that I heard before, you're trying to cover it with two. You can say the truth, otherwise I'll get Georgia to cut in.
2: Well, honourable mention to the room that would have been that Ellen DeGeneres would have walked into after Dakota Johnson called her out for inviting her to a party.
0: Very good.
1: Oh, good. Nice. Strong room.
2: I'd love to have gone.
0: That's your cover up. That's your cover up.
1: Oh, so that's the fake one.
0: That's the fake one.
1: Okay.
0: What's the real one?
2: The real one is there's these two influencers from Australia who are currently having. Apparently, of suing each other over their podcast. I would love to hear the conversations behind closed doors.
0: What are their names?
2: I don't want to call them out.
1: Say it. You've got to do it now. Because otherwise, but the whole audience is in the dark.
2: One starts with S and one starts with I.
1: Bloody hell.
2: But I love them both and I think they're both queens.
1: Or Indy Clinton.
2: Good.
1: You're so close.
0: It's not Indy Clinton. She's right. No, mate. I didn't even recognize these people.
1: Damn it.
0: Any room in the world and she wanted to be in that.
1: And what's the main tea that you think you're going to get out of that room?
2: I don't know. That's what makes me so curious.
0: It's shit. It's really, I mean, I heard it and I was like, you never cease to disappoint
2: Joe
0: me.
2: Joe wanted to be in there too.
0: No, she didn't.
1: What's your room, like, Joe?
0: No, that sucks.
1: What's your room, Joe?
2: Up there is Princess Diana breaking up with Charles.
1: Oh, good room, strong
2: And
1: room.
2: Trump being told he didn't win president a couple of years ago.
0: Oh, yeah, that's a really good room.
1: Both good rooms.
0: I love that.
1: Really strong
0: Button
1: rooms.
0: Push and Tommy, are yours above board?
3: Not really.
0: No.
1: That's where we'll leave it there.
0: That's what I'd check. Worth a check.
1: Where are they in the world, though? Just give me a geographical location.
3: One involves... Well, I would love to be part of like a Freddie Mercury party back in the day.
0: Oh yeah. That'd be a hot room.
1: Yeah, great.
0: More ways than one. All right. We will leave it there.
1: It's getting sick, isn't it?
0: It's Will and Woody.
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11: Let's be frank. Australia's immigration system is broken. The numbers are too high and the standards are too low. Albo has brought in a record 1.4 million people in 3.5 years, putting pressure on housing and essential services. Australians can see the country they love changing for the worse. That's why the Coalition has announced a migration policy with Australian values at its heart, putting Australian values first, stopping system abuse, and showing a red light to radicals.
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0: It's Will and Woody for your drive home. Guys, we're going to get out of here because, well, the time's up. Smallsy, the small man, he's back. He's got more gear up next, more celebrity guests. Hot show.
1: If you're a big Ariana Grande fan, you're going to want to listen out in an hour.
2: He hasn't chatted to Ariana Grande. What? This is outrageous.
0: Smallsy. Wow, he's done it again.
2: It just needs to be a draw straws with the big guests, doesn't it? What? Smallsy's getting them all.
0: To be fair, we had Glenn Robbins yesterday.
2: And Ariane Titmus.
0: So, you know, we're all getting our piece of the celebrity pie.
2: Yeah. Nice.
0: No, great work from Liv. She had the choice, Ariana Grande or Glenn Robbins, and she said, give us the Rob Dog. And we took him gladly.
2: Absolutely.
0: Now, we've already started show notes, totally incidentally. I didn't mean that to be a note, but it was a note.
2: Yeah.
0: Was it not? Now, so this is our post-show meeting. Bit of feedback, Woods. Anyone can say anything.
2: Yep, note for you. So I think at least for the first 15 minutes of the radio show, you just didn't realise you were on air. You had a number. I won't go to audio because it's just awful stuff. But like, Annalise, you'll back me up here. There were just a couple of comments,
0: I was aside comments. I heard.
2: Keep it in the mail changes, mate. Keep it in the mail changes.
0: I heard. And I apologise for that. Okay. I didn't mean it though.
3: You've also been doing
2: Joe, talk to me.
3: I have a show note for Will and Woody. I think you didn't give producer Annalise her flowers enough for her amazing singing in Battle of the Gents. She nailed it. Thank you.
0: Very good. Here's a little bit of her doing some Nickelback. Have a listen.
4: And this is where I grew up. I think the prison owner fixed it up. And this is where I went to school. Most of the time I had better things to do. Oh my God, every memory of looking.
5: Keep your
3: 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Better than the original.
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0: Wow, that's a stab from
6: your
0: fellow Gen Z.
6: Normal people would cringe, but I don't cringe at that. I just say. You know,
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0: Yeah. The iHeart Airlock. The Will and Woody iHeart Airlock. No, very good, guys. No more notes. I think we'll leave it there. Final note for Annalise, though. Just next time, bring some spray in. I think we'd all appreciate that. That's just
6: it
0: a little service.
6: Me. It was Woody.
0: Little courtesy announcement.
6: It wasn't
0: me. Little courtesy announcement. Let Fluffy off the chain a few times. Don't appreciate it.
6: Will did a message. Goodbye.
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2: Clear this evening with some possible showers early tomorrow morning. Wednesday's a top of 20. On Thursday,

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9: Clear this evening with some possible showers early tomorrow morning. Wednesday's a top of 20. On Thursday, a mostly sunny top of 20. And Friday, still mostly sunny, up to 24 around the Riverland. Tonight, we're going down to 11. And right now at the Bivillies Air Conditioning Weather Station, it's 13.
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9: Clear this evening with some possible showers early tomorrow morning. Wednesday is a top of 20. On Thursday, a mostly sunny top of 20. And Friday, still mostly sunny, up to 24 around the Riverland. Tonight, we're going down to 11. And right now, at the Davilles Air Conditioning Weather Station, it's 14.
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14: Clear this evening with some possible showers early tomorrow morning. Wednesday is a top of 20. On Thursday, a mostly sunny top of 20. And Friday, still mostly sunny, up to 24 around the Riverland. Tonight, we're going down to 11. And right now at the Davillies Air Conditioning Weather Station, it's 16.
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0: Hear that? 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
8: Magic weather.
9: Clear this evening with some possible showers early tomorrow morning. Wednesday is a top of 20. On Thursday, a mostly sunny top of 20. And Friday, still mostly sunny, up to 24 around the Riverland. Tonight, we're going down to 11.
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9: Magic weather.
10: Expecting a possible early morning shower today, then Thursday just partly cloudy and a top of 20. Friday should be mostly sunny, reaching 24. Then Saturday, bringing back showers and 19 around the Riverland. 20 is the top today. And right now at the Dubilly's Air Conditioning Weather Station, it's 14.
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12: Expecting a possible early morning shower today, then Thursday just partly cloudy and a top of 20. Friday should be mostly sunny, reaching 24. Then Saturday, bringing back showers and 19 around the Riverland. 20 is the top today. And right now at the Dubilly's Air Conditioning Weather Station, it's 14.
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8: Expecting a possible early morning shower today, then Thursday just partly cloudy and a top of 20. Friday should be mostly sunny, reaching 24. Then Saturday, bringing back showers and 19 around the Riverland. 20 is the top today. And right now at the Nobilis Air Conditioning Weather Station, it's 14.
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0: Really? It's Will and Woody keeping you up.
1: Woods.
2: No one likes having their parenting judged.
1: No.
2: Probably the worst thing you can receive is like any form of judgment about how you're parenting. But right now, Wilbur,
1: Agreed. Is this because of what I said to you on Friday?
2: I can't remember what you're referring to.
1: That's a good thing.
2: But I just think that there's so many things I do as a dad which are like brilliant. I'm like, you've done it again. You feel really confident in yourself. But at the end of the day, I can't be 100% sure if I've been a good dad in a certain situation. So I want to bring something to the radio show that I like to call good dad, bad dad. And this is where I want your full honesty. Because I feel like I did something recently in a parenting thing where I was like, bloody hell, I could almost write a book on that. Like I've done something really good.
1: Cool.
2: But I want your honesty.
1: Yep.
2: I want your full truth as to whether you think, I nailed this.
1: Great. Now,
2: as you know, I like to take Remy to the pub. My three-year-old daughter to the pub. That's obviously a great daddy-daughter activity, going to the pub. That's not what I'm... Yes, it is, effect. Yes, it is.
1: I
2: love it.
1: It's called a great activity.
2: Yes, it is.
1: What?
2: Do we get to bond? It's one-on-one time with dadda.
1: Getting drunk in front of your child?
2: I do not get drunk. I responsibly have three or four. That is it. And she doesn't have any booze.
1: Not funny, Annalise.
2: Oh, yeah. Anyway, that's not the bit I'm talking about.
1: Okay.
2: So sometimes when we're going to a busy pub because daddy wants to watch the game of the round.
1: Jesus Christ, mate. It had better turn soon. It had better turn soon.
2: We'll catch the train just in case. Well, we'll catch the train because we like catching the train, right?
1: Now, I see. Yeah, okay.
2: I had a conversation with her on the way to the busy pub where I said, now, Remy, you know how dad's lost you a couple of times?
1: Oh, Jesus.
2: That's just honesty, because she does remember. She remembers. I don't know. Have you lost a child?
1: No.
2: They remember. Anyway, so I'll say, you know how I've lost you a couple of times?
1: Yeah.
2: And she'll reel them out. Yep, museum. You lost me at the K-pop Demon Hunters rave. I'm like, yeah, all those times.
1: Yeah.
2: So I was like, okay, we should have a chat about what happens if you and daddy get separated.
1: Yeah.
2: She was like, yeah. And I was like, okay, if you can't find me, if you can't see me, try and find a woman with a child. Find a mum.
1: Oh, yeah.
2: Okay, specifically find a mum. All right, and you can trust them. You walk up to a woman with a child and you say, hey, I've lost my dad, and you talk to them.
1: Sorry, before you go on.
2: Yeah.
1: Like, you're just going to the pub with her at this stage, right?
2: Busy.
1: Okay.
2: And again,
1: like, I feel like you should be able to keep track of your child if you're going one-on-one to a restaurant.
2: I get that, but it's just a good thing to discuss. And I would recommend doing this with your children. So I'm just having this chat, right?
1: Don't bring my kids into this.
2: Well, I think you should have the chat, mate.
1: All right.
2: Because once you lose them, it's horrific. Anyway, they need to have a plan. So I say to her, like,
1: yes.
2: Trust woman with child.
1: Yes.
2: And then naturally she says, okay, what about a man with a child? And I was like, nah. I just reckon go mum.
1: Why?
2: In my mind, I was just like, do you know what? If you're going to choose anyone, it's just mum with child.
1: Okay.
2: Okay? If you see a man with a child, nah.
1: Okay.
2: Don't trust them.
1: Okay.
2: Right? Okay? So I'm walking there going like, she's taken that in. I have absolutely nailed it. On the walk to the pub, every single male that we walked past, she would point at and say, I don't trust you. I don't trust you. I don't trust you.
0: It's Will and Woody.
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12: Have you heard about the sunrise swim banana or the morning stroll banana? 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

0: replacing snores with laughs. It's Will and Woody keeping you up.
1: Woodrow, so the NBA playoffs are on right now, the final season of the playoffs. You're not into it. It's the Knicks. It's San Antonio, all happening in America. The Knicks haven't won in a very long time. Even if you're not into the basketball, I'm sure in, I don't know, How to Lose a Guy in 10 Days or something, you would have seen references to Madison Square Garden and the New York Knicks. It's a very iconic sporting stadium.
2: I would say that even in people's feeds now, like I'm actually not an NBA fan at all, but like my social media and the internet is being overwhelmed with all the celebrities that are sitting front row right now.
1: That's
2: for the
1: right.
2: New York Knicks.
1: That's right.
2: Ben Stiller. We got the Chalamets.
1: Yes.
2: We got the Jenners out there.
1: Yep.
2: Spike Lee. Like,
1: it's the place to be. It's
2: it.
1: The place to be seen.
2: Yes.
1: It's the place to be seen. So much so that apparently for the last game, and keep in mind, this isn't even the final game. This is the game that happened earlier today. It was $600,000 US. So just over $1 million Australian. For two courtside tickets.
2: So celebrities aren't paying that though, are they?
1: I don't know. It would depend on the celebrity. There are certain celebrities, like Ben Stiller, for example, goes to every Knicks game, so he gets a free seat courtside.
2: Right,
1: Kind of like a talisman for the Knicks. I'm pretty sure if someone like Robert De Niro goes, because they've got to be from New York. Like, you're a New York person. 50 Cent goes down.
2: He's in there. Yeah, bloody oath he is. Do you reckon there's a moment though where, because they're so in demand now, do you think there's been a moment where the, I don't know, the PR person or the ticketing person for the Knicks has had to call B-grade celebrities who has previously had a courtside seat and gone, hey, love it when you come to the game. We've been loving you there all season, but here's the thing.
1: But
2: the tickets are going for $600,000 now and you're going to have to chip in
1: or
2: there.
1: Or just
2: you're
1: like
2: have to pay.
1: A big New Yorker's Robert De Niro wants a seat.
2: Well, right?
1: Yeah.
2: It's sad.
1: Definitely.
2: Sad for the B-graders out there.
1: Definitely.
2: Sad for the B-graders.
1: That chat's, and it's also funny to think who's like prioritizing them now in terms of like who gets to choose who's the A-graders
2: and
1: the B-graders.
2: Oh, totally. Yeah.
1: The funny thing about this question though is that I was talking to junior producer Annalise about this, and she said to me, and I think it's a great question, people paying $600,000 to be in that room, what room would you pay $600,000 to be in?
2: It's
1: a tough question.
2: Now, I was asking Annalise a quick question, actually. If you're courtside, you're sitting next to Kylie Jenner, somehow you found yourself courtside, it's a timeout, you've got a 60-second window for some small talk, what do you shoot for?
3: I think I'd start off with a compliment about her lip kits.
2: She'd hate that.
1: Real. That's what.
2: No one wants to talk.
1: 10 years ago is
2: no
1: calling.
2: No one wants to talk. Work.
3: No, she'd love it because I go, I love the new lip gloss. Anyway, that yacht that you have in Cancun, can I come?
2: Why are you putting a voice on?
1: Why?
2: You can be yourself.
1: Annalise, you sounded Australian for the last 45 minutes. Why are you talking to me in a voice? Security.
2: So for me, so $600,000 is obviously, that is an unbelievable amount of money.
1: Yep.
2: So for me, it's been in the elevator with Beyonce, Jay-Z and Solange.
1: Oh, yeah.
2: When Solange was
1: attacked him.
2: Attacking Jay-Z. Yep. No one has ever heard audio of that lift.
1: No.
2: If I could just be the lift attendant just in the corner there, sorting out the floors, I think I'd pay $600,000 for that.
1: Yeah, it's pretty cool.
2: No one has known what she was hitting him about. And the other weird thing is, why was Beyonce just standing there?
1: And if you see, the great photo is the one after the lift.
2: Oh, what's that?
1: That photo is the best photo of all time.
2: Which one's?
1: He's dabbing his mouth because she's smacked him.
2: Yeah.
1: Although she's like smoke face.
2: Yeah.
1: And Beyonce's just smiling.
2: Oh, I see. Being in that lift.
1: That's a cool
2: $600,000.
1: I'd pay that. Mine's not as cool, but definitely a thing.
2: Okay.
1: I'd like to be in the room when Galileo discovered the celestial bodies orbiting Jupiter.
2: And we'll move on to Annalise real quick.
1: That would have been cool.
2: And
1: a big moment.
2: No, we're done with that.
1: Earth's not the center of the universe anymore. Now, Annalise. Let's talk about yours, mate, because yours is a cracker. Now, just the big one that I heard before, you're trying to cover it with two. You can say the truth, otherwise I'll get Georgia to cut in.
3: Well, honourable mention to the room that would have been that Ellen DeGeneres would have walked into after Dakota Johnson called her out for not inviting her to a party.
1: Very good.
2: Oh, good. Oh, nice. Strong room.
1: Very good.
3: I'd love to have gone.
1: That's your cover up. That's your cover up.
2: Oh, so that's the fake one.
1: That's the fake one.
2: Okay.
1: What's the real one?
3: The real one is there's these two influencers from Australia who are currently having. Apparently, of suing each other over their podcast. I would love to hear the conversations behind closed doors.
1: What are their names?
3: I don't want to call them out.
2: No, say it. You've got to do it now. Because otherwise, the whole audience is in the dark.
3: One starts with S and one starts with I.
2: Bloody hell.
3: But I love them both and I think they're both queens.
2: Or Indy Clinton.
3: Good.
2: You're so close.
1: It's not Indy Clinton. She's right. No, mate. I didn't even recognize these people.
2: Damn it.
1: Any room in the world and she wanted to be in that.
2: And what's the main tea that you think you're going to get out of that room?
3: I don't know. That's what makes me so curious.
4: It's shit. It's really, I mean, I heard it and I was like, you never cease to disappoint
3: me.
4: Joe
3: wanted to be in there too.
4: No, she didn't.
2: What's your room, like, Joe?
4: No, that sucks.
2: What's your room, Joe?
3: Up there is Princess Diana breaking up with Charles.
2: Oh, good room. Strong
3: And
2: room.
3: Trump being told he didn't win president a couple of years ago.
4: Oh, yeah, that's a really good room.
2: Both good rooms.
4: I love that.
2: Really strong
4: Button
2: rooms.
4: Push and Tommy, are yours above board?
2: Not really.
4: No.
2: That's where we'll leave it there.
4: Just thought I'd check. Worth a check.
2: Where are they in the world, though? Just give me a geographical location.
4: One involves... Well, I would love to be part of like a Freddie Mercury party back in the day.
2: Oh yeah.
4: That'd be a hot room.
2: Yeah, great.
4: More ways than one. All right. We will leave it there.
2: It's getting sick, isn't it?
4: It's Will and Woody.
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15: Expecting a possible early morning shower today, then Thursday just partly cloudy and a top of 20. Friday should be mostly sunny, reaching 24. Then Saturday, bringing back showers and 19 around the Riverland. 20 is the top today. And right now at the Davilly's Air Conditioning Weather Station, it's 15.
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9: Magic weather.
10: Expecting a possible early morning shower today, then Thursday just partly cloudy and a top of 20. Friday should be mostly sunny, reaching 24. Then Saturday, bringing back showers and 19 around the Riverland. 20 is the top today. And right now at the Davilly's Air Conditioning Weather Station, it's 15.
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7: Let's be frank. 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Albo has brought in a record 1.4 million people in 3.5 years, putting pressure on housing and essential services. Australians can see the country they love changing for the worse. That's why the Coalition has announced a migration policy with Australian values at its heart, putting Australian values first, stopping system abuse and showing a red light to radicals.
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10: Magic weather.
11: Expecting a possible early morning shower today, then Thursday just partly cloudy and a top of 20. Friday should be mostly sunny, reaching 24. Then Saturday, bringing back showers and 19 around the Riverland. 20 is the top today.
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12: Expecting a possible early morning shower today, then Thursday just partly cloudy and a top of 20. Friday should be mostly sunny, reaching 24, then Saturday bringing back showers and 19 around the Riverland. 20 is the top today. And right now at the Nobilis Air Conditioning Weather Station, it's 14.
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3: Nine. Okay. And what did you learn at school today?
4: Math.
6: Can we talk to Eleanor again?
4: 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Hold on a second. Hi.
3: What is going on?
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15: With the latest, I'm Lucky Winnell. A Riverland man allegedly doing burnouts has now had his car impounded. The 18-year-old man from Barmra was caught just before 11:30 p.m. Friday, allegedly performing a burnout on Murray Avenue in Renmark. His car was impounded and will now be summoned to appear in court at a later date. The sighting of a feral deer in the Riverland has prompted further warnings, this time from the Invasive Species Council. The council warns the Samba deer is the largest feral deer species in Australia and poses a massive threat to the local environment and agricultural economy if allowed to establish. Sightings of the feral deer species can be reported to the Landscape Board via the Feral Scan app. Dodgy tradies are on notice as the state government ramps up efforts to protect consumers. Earlier this year, SA's new Consumer and Business Services Industry Response Team came into effect and to date has issued expiations worth more than $200,000. Minister for Consumer and Business Affairs Michael Brown says most tradies do the right thing, but they accept no excuses for unlicensed work, missing indemnity insurance or leaving homeowners stranded. Looking at sport, the number of Riverland hockey players have been selected for state country honours. In the senior men's side, Berry's Lachlan Stokes, along with Connor Grant from Wakery, have been named. They'll join fellow Riverland players Toby Edlington, Brandon Lawrence and Lachlan Kelly in the 18-person squad. For the women's, Wakery's Trinity Schmidt has been selected, along with Berry's Dakota O'Callaghan, Chelsea Smart and Hayley Crowhurst. Local personnel also take up coaching roles, with the men's side to be coached by Berry Hockey Club's Todd Kiddo, while Brett Stokes, also from the Berry Hockey Club, will coach the women's side. The country champs take place in August in Bendigo. Now you're up to date. I'm Lockie Winnell.
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5: Morning, I'm Britta Aylin. Anti-immigration riots on the streets of Belfast have turned violent, with protesters setting fire to a bus and other vehicles. A significant police presence is being felt across the city. The demonstrations held in response to a knife attack on Monday that saw a man in his 40s hospitalised with injuries to his back, eyes and face. A 30-year-old Sudanese man has been charged with attempted murder. The US president has vowed to respond to an Iranian attack on an American helicopter. But Donald Trump says it won't derail peace talks, claiming a deal could still be reached in a couple of days.
6: We have a good chance of doing it. We should be able to do it in 1 hour, if you want to know the truth. I don't think there are any sticking points. We're very close to having a very, very good, strong, powerful deal.
5: And an Italian astronaut has been chosen to pilot NASA's Artemis 3 mission next year. Luca Parmitano and Americans Andre Douglas, Frank Rubio and Randy Bresnik will make up the four-man crew, taking a trip to the lower Earth orbit to test lunar landing modules.
0: Game over. And the winner is the Hot Chooks. 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
5: In sport, Australia's fallen 86 runs short against Bangladesh, with Lightning bringing an early end to their opening one day in Dhaka. The Aussies were 9 for 191 in the 42nd over, chasing 285 for victory. Captain Josh Inglis telling Fox Sports they were their own worst enemy.
16: Probably a disappointing total on our part. Obviously, we probably dropped four or five catches, and 284, if it was somewhere around 230, 240, thought it was very chaseable, but yeah, disappointing day all around.
5: And tennis legend Serena Williams has scored a comeback doubles win at the Queen's Club in London.
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23: Good morning. Partly cloudy with a medium chance of showers today across the Riverland. Tomorrow, 20 and mostly sunny. Friday, mostly sunny and 23. And heading into the weekend, Saturday, showers and 18. Today, a max of 20 degrees. And right now, at the DeVilliers Air Conditioned Weather Station, it's 13.
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24: Hey, happy Wednesday.
23: Good morning. How are you going?
24: Oh, feeling good today, actually, Zach.
23: Oh, fantastic. What have we got on the show today?
24: Oh, sure. You don't want to hear about how I am any further than that?
23: Let's find out. Come on, you tell me. Obviously, you have more to talk about.
24: I had 7 hours of sleep last night.
23: Seven. Wow, is that a lot?
24: That's a lot for dear old Tabs.
23: Oh,
24: all in
23: enough.
24: One go as well. Anyway, what's on today's show? Anyway, enough of that. We're going to be having a chat with Mel and Keegan from Country Style Kitchen, at the creators of SA's Best Baby Chino, a little later on in the show.
23: It says here Tabby's a tool. That's not very nice,
24: it's
23: is it?
24: It's not what it says at all. It says Tabby has no tools.
23: Oh, sorry.
24: We're having a discussion yesterday and turns out there are a couple things I should own, but simply do not.
2: Yeah, like a screwdriver.
24: I don't even have a screw. Anyway, we'll save that for
2: That's
24: later.
2: Unbelievable.
24: We're also going to have our last and final chat with Lachie Dans before he jets off to the big smoke, Adelaide.
2: Leaves us.
24: I know, unreal. But let's get some music on straight away. It's the Backstreet Boys, 6 Past 6. Your home of the hits. Thanks to Harvey Norman Redmark. Everybody.

0: Magic 931, the Backstreet Boys. You're with Zach and Tabby.
1: So, Tabby, there was this one time a couple of weeks ago where you talked about Toy Story.
0: Yeah, Taylor Swift, she released this new song for Toy Story, and we're very excited about it.
1: And it actually ruined my algorithm, and that's all I'm getting these days. Yes, I said it wrong again. I completely forgot about that. But, you know, it's been wrong for the last couple of weeks because of that segment.
0: Yeah.
1: And I need to get to the bottom of this.
0: Sometimes it just takes one thing to derail your entire algorithm.
1: Yeah, that word, yeah.
0: We'll talk about it next. It's Bryan Adams on Magic. Okay.

0: bounce home of the hits, all thanks to your betting experts at the locally owned Harvey Norman, Redmark. Here is Zach and Tabby.
1: You said this would happen to me, but it didn't. I didn't think it would, but it did. So we were speaking about Taylor Swift a couple of days ago, and it was about the Toy Story story.
0: Yeah, Toy Story 5's coming out. Fisher is a part of it. He's playing a garden gnome or something like that. But Taylor Swift is releasing a new song to go along with the soundtrack.
1: Now, I must have researched it on my computer, and what happened was on Instagram, the same day, it ended up basically coming up with all these Taylor Swift posts.
0: Isn't it crazy how that happens? Is it still happening now?
1: It's not happening.

0: as much.
1: Uh-huh.
0: But my algorithm, as I said it wrong again, is not right anymore. It used to be, you know, animal videos, you know, rabbits doing
1: sure
0: stupid
1: it was.
0: Stuff.
1: Not Sabrina Carpenter.
0: Not Sabrina Carpenter.
1: No.
0: Or maybe a bit of Ella Langley.
1: Oh, yep.
0: But I'm seeing Taylor Swift now. And I'm not a Swiftie. Like, I'm a bit old to be a Swiftie.
1: Mm-hmm.
0: Anyone my age that's a Swiftie, you know, probably needs to be questioned. So I want to try and figure out and fix my algorithm.
1: What you have to do is you have to hold your phone up to your mouth and just go, tools, man stuff, Ella Langley.
0: Yeah.
1: And hope that the old Samsung Galaxy is listening to what you have to say, and it'll reset itself.
0: But what I want to figure out is this happening to other people as well?
1: Oh, yeah, it's got to be.
0: I want to do a text because like, I need to find out. Give us a text on 0427 624 423. Let us know if your algorithm is being a douche to you sometimes, because it's being a douche to me right now. I do not care what Taylor Swift's up to. Sabrina Carpenter, I have a bit of maybe. We'll see.
1: But all righty, Zach. I'm going to wrap you up here.
0: Fine.
1: It's Magic 931.
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0: Today is the 10th of June. And on this day, we had a few birthdays. One of my favourite comedians of all time has his birthday today. We'll let you know who that is up next on Magic 931.

0: Mojo on the Riverlands, home of the hits. You're with Zach and Tabby.
1: Today is the 10th of June, and on this day, it's National Black Cow Day. Incorrect, actually.
0: Oh.
1: Yes, it's actually a root beer float.
0: Oh.
1: Yes, so...
0: Is that like a spider for adults?
1: Yeah, pretty much. Root beer and vanilla ice cream is called a black cow.
0: Ooh.
1: Yeah, well, how do you feel about that?
0: Ooh, I'd try that.
1: Yeah?
0: I haven't tried root beer, but anything with ice cream is a tick in my book.
1: Yeah, so the ice cream floats on top. And yep. A bit of a...
0: Yeah, I know how that works.
1: It's like the Titanic, the iceberg of the Titanic.
0: Not sure how that's related,
1: not
0: but
1: really,
0: I like
1: not
0: it. Hey, got some birthdays to celebrate today. Tony Martin turned 62.
1: Tony Martin, why you got that for?
0: Tony Martin, isn't he the guy from Pink Panther?
1: No, that's Steve Martin.
0: Goodness sake, I'm so bad at this.
1: Tony Martin is a legend of Australian television.
0: Whoops.
1: Probably one of the first, one of the first drive announcers back in the day.
0: Oh, is
1: yes.
0: that right? You know, I wish it was Steve Martin's day.
1: You just love that music. It's really sensual, isn't it?
0: It is really, really good. Also, celebrating the birthday of Kyle Sanderlands. 55 years old today.
1: Oh, yeah, I remember him.
0: Looking a bit older than 55, I would say. Radio legend. I mean, he is a radio legend. It is what it is.
1: And also a champion for women as well.
0: Oh, totally. One of your favourites, Bill Burr, 58 today.
1: Yes. One of the legends. He does a lot of great jokes, very politically correct these days.
0: Oh,
1: does
0: really?
1: There's a lot of jokes that some people don't like very much.
0: Okay, fair enough. What about the events that happened on this day?
1: In the year 323 BC, the great Alexander the Great died. And that's very sad. What a beautiful man he was.
0: Sure.
1: He took towns away for days and did all the great things and made the world what it is today, probably.
0: I'll chime in with this one before we get out of here. On
1: all
0: this
1: right.
0: day in 2011, the song that probably rose this man to fame. They say she's in the class 18. The A-Team, Ed Sheeran, his first hit single.
1: Him and Mr. T would have loved that song together.
0: Who's Mr. T?
1: The guy from the 18. They should have done a duet together.
0: Oh, sure.
1: Yeah.
0: And that's what happened on this day, the 10th of June. You're on Magic 931.

0: the Riverlands, home of the hits, Magic 931, the 10th of June today. A little bit later on in the show, we're talking about a celebrity couple, which probably wasn't a surprise to hear that they broke up. But the girl in this couple is about to go on her first world tour in 7 years.
1: Is she going to have one of those angry tours where she bangs on about her ex-boyfriend?
0: I hope so. I'm waiting for the breakup album, but that's a little later on in the show. Right now, Ed Sheeran.

0: home of the hits, Magic 931. You are Zach and Tabby getting into new sport and weather now, and I've got the Murray Pioneer on my lap.
1: I'm waiting for this game to be played so I can read the Murray Pioneer.
0: Yes, the headline game after this, you're on Magic.
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3: With the latest, I'm Lockie Winnell. The long weekend has turned up more drink drivers for Riverland Police. Saturday, a man from Renmark was stopped on James Avenue and allegedly produced a blood alcohol reading of 0.089. He was issued with a 6-month instant loss of licence and vehicle was impounded. While on Monday, when responding to a crash in Truro, police say one of the drivers involved allegedly returned a blood alcohol reading of 0.170. He was subsequently reported for aggravated driving without due care, drink driving and breaching his probationary licence conditions. He was further issued with a 12-month instant loss of licence notice and had his vehicle impounded. The cost of childcare remains a concern for many Riverland families. Data revealed in the Advertiser shows the average hourly rate for childcare sits at $12.98 per hour for the Murray and Mallee region. That's still under the national average, however, has seen a 4.6% rise in the 12 months to December 2025. Today marks Thank a First Responder Day, which follows data revealing more than 14 million 000 calls were made across Australia last year. Emergency services play an important role in responding to a range of incidents, from natural disasters, violence, as well as extreme weather events. Locally, a number of Riverland first responders do so in a volunteer capacity, filling roles at local CFS stations along with roles at the SES.
4: Well, whilst the public may move on once headlines fade, which is understandable, the impact doesn't stop with first responders and their families living with a mental and emotional toll that comes with responding to those jobs day in and day out. One in three first responders experience high or very high levels of psychological distress due to trauma on the job.
3: Fortum Australia CEO Mick Willing there. A number of local NDIS providers and participants will be keeping a close eye on Senate hearings this week. In what could be the largest overhaul of the program, eligibility of the NDIS could see further tightening. 3 days of hearings are being held this week, currently the three main Riverland Council areas having a combined over 1,100 active NDIS participants. Looking at sport, Riverland Netball has further cemented their talent at the State Country Champs. Held over the long weekend, the Riverlands under-17s side finished runners-up in the Division 1 Grand Final, while the local under-15s were crowned champions after a strong weekend. Riverland Netball returns to Riverland courts this weekend. Now you're up to date. I'm Lockie Whittle.
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6: Morning, I'm Britt Anglin. Neil Danaher will be honoured today in a state funeral at the MCG, with thousands expected to attend the service. The AFL legend died last month after a 13-year battle with MND. Anti-immigration protesters have gathered on the streets of Belfast, setting bins and a bus on fire following a knife attack on Monday night. A 30-year-old Sudanese national has been charged with attempted murder over the stabbing incident. One Nation's launching a major advertising blitz targeting Labor seats, including the Prime Minister's. The party joining its rivals by asking for donations to fund the campaign. A teenage boy has been charged over a deadly jet ski crash south of Sydney last year, in which one teen died and another was critically injured. The 15-year-old will face the Children's Court next month. And over in Indonesia, a man has been accused of murdering his mother-in-law with a plate of satay chicken. Police allege the 40-year-old dipped the chicken skewers in rat poison, but are yet to lay any formal charges against him.
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6: In sport, Australia's gone down to Bangladesh by 86 runs, with Lightning bringing an early end to their opening one-day match. The Aussies were 9 for 191 in the 42nd over, chasing 285 for victory. The Matildas have won their second friendly against Mexico, 3-1. And the AFL has inducted six legends into its Hall of Fame overnight. Gary Ablett Jr., John Worsfold, Tim Evans, David Cantilla, Dustin Fletcher and umpire Hayden Kennedy all joining the ranks.
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7: Magic weather.
1: Good morning. A medium chance of showers and partly cloudy today across the Riverland. Tomorrow, 20 and mostly sunny. Friday, 23 and mostly sunny. And heading into the weekend, Saturday, showers and 18. Today, a max of 20 degrees. And right now, at the Davilly's Air Conditioning Weather Station, it's 13.
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0: I have the Murray Pioneer in my lap, Zach.
1: What have you got? What have you got for me? Is what I want to know.
0: We've got the Murray Pioneer headline game up next. I've got three headlines. Some of them are real. Some of them are ones that I have written, and I'll just want you to figure out which is which.
1: Okay, fair enough. I'm okay with that.
0: We'll do that after Olivia Rodrigo. I love this girl. We'll do it next. Magic 931.

for you, I guess you're getting everything you want. You bought a new car and your career's really taking off. It's like we never even happened, baby. Tell me what is up with that.

0: I guess you moved on really easily.
1: Olivia Rodrigo on your home of the hits, Magic 931. We're playing the Murray Pioneer headline game. Zach, we'll have to see how well you think you can identify the real and the fake headlines.
2: All right, I am so ready for this.
1: So some of them are ones that are actually published in the Pioneer, and some of them are ones that I've just written up this morning.
2: All right.
1: Okay, we've got three headlines. Let's get started. First headline, Woolly good turnout at Barmra.
2: I think that's a little bit too far-fetched. I think that's something that you would actually write.
1: You reckon that one's made up?
2: Yeah, I reckon that's made up. Really?
1: That's courtesy of Maddie.
2: Oh, they're getting clever. Look
1: Madison
2: at that.
1: Eastman, yeah. She's probably had that one up her woolly sleeve for a while. Okay, here's the next one. Winter wind down winds up the Riverlands.
2: Oh, it's like the Frido wind up. I reckon that's wrong as well.
1: You reckon that's made up?
2: Yeah, that's made up.
1: Yeah. I wrote that one. Okay. The actual headline is Wine Down's Winter Success.
2: Okay, very good.
1: A little
2: good.
1: Bit bland, yes. Sebastian. And yeah. Here's your last one. The Alawuna Silo Art Grains Momentum.
2: Grains Momentum?
1: Yeah.
2: That sounds like something that you would write, Tabby.
1: Yeah, it was.
2: Yeah.
1: The actual headline is Alawuna Silo Art Project Gains Momentum.
2: Gains.
1: I prefer grains
2: it's,
1: momentum.
2: It's not too bad. It's
1: Sebastian,
2: pretty clever.
1: That was a really easy one that you could have gone for. Seb? Maybe they should hire me as their headline writer.
2: And then nothing else, just writing the headlines.
1: I'll call up Glenda to see if there's a position for me. Well, Zach, I'll pass over the Murray Pioneer to you. There's a picture of you in here today.
2: Oh, what?
1: So you can cut that out and put it on your wall.
2: Oh, come on, I'm not that bad.
1: There you go, read the paper, get your coffee out. It's your Wednesday morning on the Riverlands, home of the hits, Magic 931.

0: 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It's Magic 93.1.
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2: So I need to get to the bottom of this. What do you know about tools exactly?
1: Well, I've dated a few and I know a couple of months.
2: Okay.
1: No, when it comes to like Total Tools things, I know that they're multi-purpose.
2: Right. So I need to get to the bottom of this. What kind of tools do you own? Like if I was to ask you, hand me a spanner, would you be able to get me one or?
1: That would be my response.
2: Okay, how about a hammer?
1: Don't have a hammer.
2: You don't have a hammer?
1: No.
2: How about a rubber mallet?
1: I have one of them.
2: Okay.
1: I do have a rubber mallet. I use it for gardening. I succeed in that department.
2: Okay, so you got one item of tools.
1: Yeah.
2: And they thought, oh, let's get Tabby to do this outside broadcast.
1: It could be. I'm a quick learner. But no, I don't have a screwdriver, a hammer, a lawnmower.
2: Do you have those little screwdrivers, those ones that you fix your glasses with?
1: No.
2: Oh, that doesn't make any sense.
1: I've got a Allen key.
2: Okay, well, that's technically a tool.
1: Is that a tool?
2: Yeah, of course.
1: What else is like an essential tool? I really want to get a drill. There's
2: you don't
1: nothing...
2: have a drill?
1: No.
2: Wow, okay.
1: I would really like to get a leaf blower as well. I feel like that would be really helpful. But there are so many things that I don't have, but for some reason, our boss has decided to put me on the tools this Saturday, the end of financial year insider event.
2: I have a feeling why, because Tabby on the tools is a very good way. It's a very good term, right?
1: Yeah, it's just the, what do they call it? The onomatopoeia of the TNT.
2: Yeah, you can't have Zach on the tools. It doesn't make any sense. You could have Zach is a tool. That would probably be the only one.
1: That's not very nice. We wouldn't do that to you.
2: No, exactly.
1: But no, pretty keen for this. Although I'm not very interested or knowledgeable about tools, I will be there at the end of financial year insider event, up to 20% in bonus dollars plus a free feed this Saturday between 9 and 5 p.m. If you're a member, heaps of deals available.
2: I heard there's merch going to be there as well.
1: There's going to be a merch giveaway, Zach. Don't you even worry. It's Magic 931. I said

0: 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You're with Zach and Tabby.
1: Got new sport and weather on the way. And then we're going to chat with Mel from the Country Style Kitchen in the next hour. Looking forward to that. They won the Baby Chino competition.
0: Sure did. It's going to be an exciting chat.
1: We'll let you know more about that on Magic.
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13: With the latest, I'm Lockie Winnell. Around 4,000 litres of diesel has been stolen from a rural property in Coultong. Police say between the 3rd and 4th of June, frost fans containing 1,100 litres of diesel each were accessed by cutting a fence line at the property on Stony Pinch Road. Anyone with information is urged to call Crime Stoppers, with police further encouraging farm owners to put security measures in place on machinery and equipment of value. such as CCTV, locks and GPS tracking devices. A new report is providing South Australian farmers a clear roadmap to reduce their reliance on imported fuels by switching to electrified machinery and locally produced biofuels. The report also calls for the fuel tax credit scheme to be capped at $50 million per claimant. Advocates say that would limit big mining companies' capacity to claim under the scheme, with the savings used to help farmers transition to cleaner and renewable energy options. Ellen Litchfield from Farmers for Climate Action says more needs to be done to improve the nation's energy sovereignty and support regional communities to become more self-reliant.
14: Personally, I would love to see the government subsidising the use of biofuels so then our farmers don't have to replace any of their current machinery but can quickly become less reliant on imported diesel. I also think that the savings that we could get from the capped diesel fuel rebate should go back to helping farmers adjust to the huge increase in diesel prices and new technologies that are out there, as well as improving our rural roads that we all know are pretty wrecked.
13: There are fresh warnings for Riverland residents after a feral deer was spotted in the region. The latest concern comes from the Invasive Species Council, who say Sambar deer are the largest feral deer species in Australia and can cause significant damage to crops and the environment if they become established. People are being asked to keep an eye out and report any sightings to the Murray Lands and Riverland Landscape Board or through the Feral Scan app. And students at local primary schools, including through the Riverland and Mallee, will soon be taught new skills in digital media literacy. Education Minister Lucy Hood says a multi-million-dollar budget commitment will see the Newshounds program rolled out in Term 4.
15: Encouraging kids to sniff out fake news, to separate fact from fiction, and really learn about mis- and disinformation online.
13: Now you're up to date. I'm Lucky Winnell.
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18: Morning, I'm Britt Aylin. The US president claims a peace deal could be made in the next couple of days. Donald Trump insisting negotiations are going well despite an American chopper being shot down over the Strait of Hormuz.
19: We have ongoing negotiations in Iran and with Iran that hasn't stopped. And we could have at least an idea by 1 or 2 days from now.
18: There are riots on the streets of Belfast this morning with anti-immigration protesters setting fire to bins, cars and even a bus. It's in response to a horrific knife attack on Monday night that left a man in his 40s in a serious condition with wounds to his eyes, face, neck and back. A 30-year-old Sudanese man has been charged with attempted murder. Rescue efforts have continued over in the Philippines after a 7.8 magnitude earthquake killed at least 37 people on Monday. More than 32,000 locals have been displaced. And we've finally got an opening date for the new Western Sydney Airport, with its first commercial flight to be a Jetstar service to the Gold Coast on October 25th.
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18: In sport, the Matildas have won their second friendly against Mexico 3-1 at Combank. Caitlin Ford celebrating her 150th cap for the Tillies with a goal.
21: Yeah, of course, it's very special. It's an honour to represent my country so many times, and to top it off with a goal is special. But yeah, I'm just happy that we won the game.
18: That's on Paramount Plus there. And in the cricket, Australia's been belted by Bangladesh in a rain-affected one-day opener in Dhaka. Set 285 to win, our boys were 9 for 191 when a downpour finally stopped play.
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1: Good morning. Partly cloudy with a medium chance of showers today across the Riverland. Tomorrow, mostly sunny and 20. Friday, 23 and mostly sunny. And heading into the weekend, Saturday, 18 and showers. Today, a max of 20 degrees. And right now, at the Davilly's Air Conditioning Weather Station, it's 13.
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0: Ariana Grande is on tour for the first time in 7 years. And when something good happens, sometimes you might feel like something bad happens as well.
1: Why is that always the case,
0: though? I don't know. It's not good. Poor Ariana Grande. She's gone through a little bit of drama. We're going to tell you what it is in the next half hour. But up first, Caitlin from Fit to Fly, she has just announced a beautiful fundraiser that they're going to be putting on to raise money to go into their own space. I'm going to tell you all the details up next. After Taylor Swift, it's Riverland's Home of the Hits. The Riverland.
1: Riverland.
0: The Riverland.
1: Come on.
0: Incorrect. Come on now. Yeah. 7 past 7. Or thanks to Harvey Norman Renmark. Here is Zach and Tabby.

0: here on Magic 931 with Zach and Tabby. We all know Fit to Fly. It's the super well-loved circus group here in the Riverland, put on and led by Caitlin Larson, who has just, you know, done Winter Wind Down as well. She is an incredible lady.
1: She's been doing a lot of work lately with the Winter Wind Down as well.
0: Yeah, but if you didn't know, she also runs a circus school out of Our Lady of the River School, and they are putting on a gala, a fundraising gala in August called the Circus of Dreams, and this is all hopefully being able to raise some money so that they can rent out their own circus space for the Riverland community, because their circus community is growing day by day.
1: And it's based in Barrie, is that correct?
0: Yeah, Our Lady of the River School is in Barrie, and they're hoping to, yeah, get their own space. So they're putting on this gala dinner called the Circus of Dreams. They're doing a 2-hour live performance. There's going to be carnival games, drinks, a 2-course meal, a candy bar dessert, and hot chocolate.
1: That sounds absolutely amazing. I'm just having a look at the food here.
0: Oh.
1: Yeah, they've got like lots of vegan and vegetarian meals as well.
0: Perfect.
1: And yeah, looks absolutely amazing.
0: There's also going to be a silent auction in hopes of raising this money for their dedicated circus space, and they're also welcoming donations. And I think something that is exciting about this is because it is a gala, it is black and white attire.
1: Ah, right.
0: So it's happening on August 14th and 15th. Tickets are at trybooking.com. Definitely rally around this, because with their own dedicated space, they can create even more classes. Right now, they're kind of just hosting classes at school end of day times, but if they had their own space, imagine the kind of things that they could offer. I think this is an awesome thing to get behind.
1: Yeah, we could get some events during the day and nighttime as well during the week. That would be an amazing thing for the Riverland to happen as well.
0: It would be so great. Hopefully we can get Caitlin Larson on in the next couple of weeks to tell us more about this and her hopes and dreams for Fit to Fly in the future. 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Hope you're having a great Wednesday morning, 7:13.

0: the subject of our next topic. We're talking about Ariana Grande. She has just gone on tour for the first time in 7 years, the Eternal Sunshine Tour. But it's not all sunshines and rainbows for dear Ariana Grande.
1: Have you thought about the possibility that she's having this breakup because the world tour is starting and it's like a little bit of free publicity for her?
0: Well, I think you and I would have a lot to dive into when we have a little bit of a gossip up next.
1: Fair
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0: Hollywood sweetheart Ariana Grande has ended her 3-year relationship with Wicked co-star Ethan Slater. It's heartbreaking for poor Ariana.
1: Was Ariana Grande also in Wicked? Were they? Is that how they met? Is that how they met? They started doing...
0: Yeah. So I'll fill you in on all the details up next. But Ari was Galinda in Wicked. She was the main character, Zach.
1: Okay.
0: And Ethan did play some sort of weird tiny character. But it is how they met. And there was a bit of drama in their meeting. Ethan Slater was married and had just had a baby when he started dating Ariana Grande. This isn't completely unusual for Ari, unfortunately. But the relationship has come to an end, and we're going to tell you all the deets up next after the Red Hot Chili Peppers. Red Hot Chili Peppers, Ariana Grande. Maybe Anthony Kiedis will be her next guy.
1: Oh, well, sounds about right, doesn't it?
0: Oh, no, let's not go there. It's Magic 931, your home of the hits.

0: Magic 931 with Zach and Tabby. For you Arianators out there, it's sad news if you're a supporter of her relationship with Ethan Slater, because the two have confirmed their breakup after 3 years together.
1: Do you think it was sort of doomed from the beginning the way it started?
0: I do kind of feel that way, and that's what commenters and fans are saying. Ethan Slater was in a relationship, he was actually married with a baby just born when these two started their relationship. So I guess, yeah, doomed from the start in a way.
1: And it was just perfect timing that the breakup coincides with her world tour, doesn't it?
0: Yes. Well, she's skipping Australia, unfortunately.
1: Yeah, right.
0: She has just started her Eternal Sunshine tour after 7 years of not touring. So, yeah, you could say that it's a little bit of publicity on Ariana's end. It's also, I guess, the official ending of the Wicked era, because these two did meet on the set and Ariana Grande has very publicly said that now she's ready to step away from being Galinda.
1: Yes.
0: After such a long time. I don't know if you remember how intense this Wicked era was, but her and Cynthia Erivo were like best friends and holding hands in every interview, and now she's done with that and she's ready for her new album Petal, which is coming out on July 31st.
1: So she's done with being Wicked as well.
0: Oh, yeah.
1: And done with the whole Wicked stuff and wants to move on to her new journey.
0: A new era of Ariana Grande. I do love her. I only want the best for her, but I don't think her and Ethan Slater were meant to be together forever, sadly.
1: Seems like she's had a history of interesting boyfriends, though, by the looks of it.
0: Yeah, Pete Davidson.
1: Yeah. Big Sean.
0: Big Sean, wow.
1: Yeah.
0: Throwback. That was
1: a really long one.
0: Mac Miller from a couple years ago. Yeah, we'll definitely keep eyes on Ariana Grande, see what she's up to. And, yeah, keen for new music at the end of July.
1: Yeah, definitely.
0: You're listening to Magic 931.

0: Dane, Sam Fender on the Riverlands, home of the hits, Magic 931, getting into new sport and weather now, and then having a chat with Mel from Riverland Country Style Kitchen, who works at the SA's Best Baby Chino Cafe.
1: What a beautiful title, hey? It's going to be a great year for them.
0: Yeah, they're going to have to get another coffee machine purely dedicated to frothing milk. We'll chat to her next.
2: 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Now,
3: with the latest, I'm Lucky Winnell. A man caught doing burnouts in Renmark is now without a vehicle. Police allege the 18-year-old man from Barmara was performing a burnout on Murray Avenue in Renmark just before 11:30pm Friday. He was reported for misuse of a motor vehicle and had his car impounded. He'll now be summoned to appear in court at a later date. We're being urged to show gratitude to a first responder today. As we mark Thank a First Responder Day, the focus is on supporting the mental health and well-being of emergency service personnel and their families. Through the Riverland, many locals volunteer the CFS, SES and SA Ambulance and respond in times of need. Fordham Australia CEO Mick Willing says the past year has placed unprecedented pressure on emergency services across the nation.
4: And in 2025 alone, there were more than 14 million 000 calls that were made. From natural disasters to mass violence and extreme weather, the scale and intensity of demand on our first responders is simply not letting up. First responders are stepping into crisis situations shift after shift with cumulative exposure to trauma.
3: A significant table grape property in the Riverland has re-emerged for sale. Talia Farms at Pike River was placed into administration earlier this year and now sees the over 900-hectare property for sale via an expression of interest process. 200 hectares is currently planted to table grapes, with other features including a state-of-the-art cool room and packing facility. Last year, the property was listed for sale by US owners RRG Capital, at the time having an estimated value of between $75 and $85 million. Looking at sport, Riverland hockey will be well represented at the upcoming country championships. Five local players have been selected for the state country team in the men's, while four will line up in the women's team. The state teams will also be coached by local hockey personnel, with Berry's Todd Kiddo coaching the men's side, while Brett Stokes will coach the women's. They'll head to Bendigo in August for the country champs. Now you're up to date. I'm Lucky Winnell.
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0: Morning, I'm Fruit Aylin. First to Belfast, where anti-immigration riots have turned violent, with protesters setting fire to a bus and other vehicles. It's in response to a knife attack on Monday that saw a man in his 40s hospitalised with injuries to his back, eyes and face. A 30-year-old Sudanese man has been charged with attempted murder. Neil Danaher will be honoured today in a state funeral at the MCG. Thousands expected to attend the service. The AFL legend died last month after a 13-year battle with MND. The US president has vowed to respond to an Iranian attack on an American helicopter. But Donald Trump says it won't derail peace talks, claiming a deal could still be reached in a couple of days.
6: We have a good chance of doing it. We should be able to do it in 1 hour, if you want to know the truth.
7: What's the biggest sticking point right now?
6: I don't think there are any sticking points. We're very close to having a very, very good, strong, powerful deal.
0: And Robert Irwin has been named as the host of the 66th TV Week Logie Awards, to be held at the Star in Sydney in August.
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0: To sport now, and the Matildas have wrapped up their series with Mexico with a 3-1 victory at Combank Stadium. Alana Kennedy, Sam Kerr and Caitlin Ford all finding the back of the net. And Bangladesh has drawn first blood in the one-day series, defeating Australia by 86 runs via the DLS method in Dhaka. The hosts posted 284. Nathan Ellis, the pick of the bowlers, with 3 wickets. But the Aussies slumped to 9 for 191 in reply before Lightning ended play, with Cam Green unbeaten on 52.
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8: Magic weather.
1: Good morning. Partly cloudy with a medium chance of showers today across the Riverland. Tomorrow, 20 and mostly sunny. Friday, mostly sunny and 23. And heading into the weekend, Saturday, showers and 18. Today, a max of 20 degrees. And right now, at the DeVilliers Air Conditioning Weather Station, it's 13.
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2: 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It's Magic 931's Zach and Tabby.
1: We did it, Tabby. Our country style Riverland kitchen has won the baby chino competition. How good that. Is that?
10: I love that you said we've dinner.
1: We is the whole Riverland.
10: We and in the Riverland have SA's best baby chino.
1: That's exactly
10: at
1: right.
10: Riverland's country style kitchen with over 200 votes in the tally.
1: Absolutely amazing effort. That's what happens when the Riverland, like, just go and make sure they get this done.
10: Yeah, we really like to rally behind our local businesses. And up next, we're going to have a chat with cafe worker Mel. And we tried to get Regan on the phone as well. He was having a bit of a sleep in, so we've been told. But we'll find out all about the creation of this baby chino. And, yeah, really keen to have a chat with her. Up next, after Belinda Carlisle, you're on Magic.

0: Riverland's home of the hits, Magic 931. We're joined by Mel from Riverland Country Style Kitchen on the phone. How you going, Mel?
1: I'm really good, thank you.
2: Yous are finally victorious, winners of the Baby Chino, the best one in South Australia.
1: I know. That just has really blown us all away. We're so excited.
0: Last time we chatted, you said that someone, just a customer, nominated you. What does this mean to Riverland Country Style Kitchen?
1: I think business is going to absolutely explode. We're really busy all the time now, so I think come school holidays, it's going to be a bit of madness with all the kids wanting those frothy little cups, but it's actually not only little kids wanting them, apparently.
0: Yeah, it's a popular thing. Sometimes you don't want the caffeine hit or a whole cup of chocolate. Sometimes you just want something to brighten your mood, and that's just some foamy milk, some sprinkles and Oreos.
1: Well, that's right, but I think we might try and up the game a little bit with a few extra surprises.
2: So your previous creation was made by Keegan. How did he come up with the idea?
1: Well, the Oreos we usually put on the side of the cup on the teaspoon, you know, like you would with a coffee and a biscuit.
2: Yeah.
1: To me, that one looked a bit like Pokemon, and he's right into Pokemon. So
0: that's funny.
1: Yeah.
0: That's really funny. Is Keegan just a big kid?
1: He is, definitely.
0: Yeah, yeah, that's the vibe that we got for sure. So perfect kind of person to create a baby chino.
1: Oh, absolutely.
2: What I liked about the photo is it was really close up, so it actually looked like a real-sized Oreo, not a mini Oreo.
1: Yes.
0: Zach's only criticism is he wants a full-size Oreo on the baby chino.
2: I didn't think about the baby size.
1: These are the things that we can do down the track.
2: There we go.
0: Look at that. Cool. It's customer service to a T. Mel, we'll let you go. Have a beautiful morning and go check out Riverland Country Style Kitchen.
1: I will. Thank you, guys. Have a good day.
2: Thank you.
0: Magic 931.

0: 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You're with Zach and Tabby. Hope you're having a beautiful Wednesday.
1: Up next, it's World of Play Day tomorrow, and we're going to give you some statistics about why you need to spend a bit more time playing a few games with your kids, you know?
0: Oh, I like the sound of this. You know, my favourite ad is the, you gotta talk to your baby, play with your baby.
1: You sing it all the time.
0: Yeah, I know, I'm sorry about that.
1: You love it. No, it's actually...
2: 3, 2, 1, girls wanna have fun.
3: What's up, Australia? Scudder and Ed Coleman here.
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1: better. 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
5: Cost of living pressures lately has caused problems with family dynamics.
4: Oh.
5: And nearly 9 in 10 parents wish they could spend more time and play more with their kids.
4: Yeah.
5: We'll let you know up next some methods that you could do to help that.
4: Mm.
5: Yes, you're on Magic.
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0: You're on Magic 931 with Zach and Tabby, thanks to Harvey Norman Redmark.
1: So some global research from the LEGO Group has spoken about the method of people playing with their children straight after work. So,
0: okay, yeah, tell me about this.
1: They're saying nearly 60 million families don't play at all with their children, so they must just be throwing the iPad out of them or chucking the TV on and nothing is happening.
0: You got to give parents a bit of credit here. I mean, what you said before, cost of living pressures.
1: Yes.
0: It can be so hard, and having, you know, these devices in 2026, it is a blessing to be able to have that as an option. But this research is interesting because we don't want to be doing that all the time.
1: No, that's right, because a lot of the time, like, the kids will not learn some of these basic skills in life that they might need because they're getting thrown the iPad. Like, doing basic games, like maybe just going outside and, you know, hitting the bat and ball.
0: Oh, yeah.
1: You know, it gives you really good,
0: skills, absolutely.
1: Skills,
0: skills that you don't pick up from playing on a screen all the time. I saw a video on TikTok the other day, which is ironic, isn't it, about these parents and their kids were inside watching TV or playing on their screens or whatever, and they decided to go outside and jump on the trampoline, and then it only took them about 3 minutes for the kids to decide, we're going to come and join mum and dad on the trampoline too.
1: Right.
0: So I think that's a pretty good method, you know. It's like kids do want to play, but sometimes they just need to have that example shown to them.
1: Yes, they say the workload at home is 36% is household chores.
0: Mm-hmm.
1: All I personally would think is the dishes are always going to be there. You know, so give yourself a cheeky 10, 20 minutes before the dishes are done. Go outside, have a game with your kids, do something, you know, because it teaches a lot of things that we don't usually learn on an iPad.
0: Totally. And play's changed a lot.
1: Yeah.
0: When I was younger, I mean, the kids used to get hurt a lot more when I was a little tucker. I used to have this tub of dirt and water, so mud.
1: Yeah, technically,
0: and I'd put it in the backyard and I'd climb in that and pretend I was like a swamp monster. So maybe that's a good idea if you don't care about your white plush furniture.
1: Nothing's changed with you, Tabby, has it?
0: Still what I do in my pastime.
1: I just think it's really important that, you know, it's important to get outside and make sure you do the right. Even if you're not outside and you're inside and you're playing games with your kids.
0: Yeah.
1: And you're off the technology devices.
0: Yes.
1: You know, like even playing with a bit of Lego, that would always help as well.
0: Yeah, Lego's a great one. Yeah. And it really helps develop your motor skills and things like that. But hey, we'd love to know your feedback. 0427 624 423. Or maybe if you're a parent who's struggling to spend that time with their kids, give us a bit of insight. We can keep you anonymous.
1: Yeah, tomorrow is also World Play Day. So make sure you do that with your kids. Have a game with them or something.
0: Yeah.
1: You're on Magic.

0: 93.1. We just had a bit of a chat about how important it is to play with your kids as they're young and developing for all of their important relationship skills, behaviour skills, communication skills, and we're about to get into new sport and weather. After that, we're doing Guess and Tell, Zach, and it's something that you used to love to play with as a child.
1: I think it might be a little bit ironic after everything we said, yeah, what
0: you,
1: I bring.
0: You and I had totally brought Game Boys, haven't we?
2: It's Will and Woody for the drive home.
3: It's phone alarm. You're trying to convince us that you're in the car with someone else, and then we decide, is someone else actually there, or are you just putting on a voice? Jess, who are you in the car with?
4: My daughter, it turns Eleanor.
3: Eleanor. Hi, Eleanor.
5: Oh, hi, Eleanor.
3: How old are you?
4: Nine.
3: Okay. And what did you learn at school today?
4: Math.
6: Can we talk to Eleanor again?
4: Yeah, sure. Hold on a second. Hi.
3: What is going on?
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0: Magic.
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21: With the latest, I'm Lockie Winnell. The theft of fuel in Kooltong is now the subject of a police investigation. Sometime between the 3rd of April and 4th of June, approximately 4,000 litres of diesel was stolen from a farming property on Stony Pinch Road. Police say the fuel was taken from frost fans after access was gained by cutting a fence line. Police encourage farm owners to put security measures in place with regular business spot checks, a deterrent. Anyone with information on the fuel theft is urged to call Crime Stoppers with suspicious vehicles or activity around rural properties, able to be reported to police at the time on 131 444. Riverland primary school students are set to be offered training in digital media literacy. Education Minister Lucy Hood says a trial of the NewsHounds program will now be rolled out to all government primary schools across the state.
5: So this is about giving them the tools to be able to separate fact from fiction, to be able to spot the fake news, the dodgy AI images, and really understand mis and disinformation online.
21: The program will also be offered in all independent and Catholic primary schools and will roll out from Term 4. Childcare costs are continuing to rise across the Murray-Mallee region. Figures published in the Advertiser show the average hourly rate has reached $12.98 per hour. While still below the national average and at the more lower end of the South Australian regional average, 4.6% increase has been seen over the last year locally. Students and staff at Renmark North Primary School will be taking an icy cold plunge for a good cause today. The school will host their third Big Freeze event, raising funds for motor neuron disease research. In the first 2 years, the event raised over $10,000, with donations able to be made via links on the school's Facebook page. Looking at sport, and Riverland netballers have excelled at the weekend's running of the state country champs. Held in Adelaide, the Riverland under-17 side made the grand final and finished runners-up, while the under-15s were crowned champions after a strong weekend. Riverland Netball returns to local courts this weekend. Now you're up to date. I'm Lockie Whittle.
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13: Morning, I'm Britt Aylin. The Federal Infrastructure Minister is warning us not to hold out hope for the fuel excise cuts to be extended beyond the end of June. Catherine King telling the ABC the Commonwealth is still doing everything it can to shield Australians from the conflict in the Middle East.
22: Prime Minister, the Energy Minister, Foreign Affairs Minister, Defence Minister have all been working incredibly hard on those relationships we have overseas to ensure that we've got the fuel supply we need here today.
13: Anti-immigration protesters have gathered on the streets of Belfast, setting bins and a bus on fire following a knife attack on Monday night. A 30-year-old Sudanese national has been charged with attempted murder over the stabbing incident. A teenage boy has been charged over a deadly jet ski crash south of Sydney last year, in which one teen died and another was critically injured. The 15-year-old will face the Children's Court next month. And over in Indonesia, a man has been accused of murdering his mother-in-law with a plate of satay chicken. Police allege the 40-year-old dipped the skewers in rat poison, but are yet to lay any formal charges.
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13: In sport, Australia suffered a crushing 86-run loss to Bangladesh under the DLS method in their opening ODI. Nathan Ellis bagged 3 wickets but struggled to contain Bangladesh's 284. Aussie captain Josh Inglis telling Fox his teammate was the spark in a disappointing defeat.
23: Yeah, I thought Nath was excellent again. I thought in all three phases of the game, I thought he stood up really well. He used his change-ups. I thought he manoeuvred his fields well and he had a really good day out.
13: And the Matildas have won their second friendly against Mexico overnight, 3-1.
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1: Good morning. Partly cloudy with a medium chance of showers today across Riverland. Tomorrow, 20 and mostly sunny. Friday, mostly sunny and 23. And heading into the weekend, Saturday, 18 and showers. Today, a max of 20 degrees. And right now, at the Davilly's Air Conditioning Weather Station, it's 13.
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1: And now the end is near.
0: Oh, dear.
1: And so we face Lockie Dan. He's on his way out.
0: Is that a sing-song?
1: He's on his way out, unfortunately, Mr. Lockie Dand from the Murray Pioneer.
0: He's on his way out. Sounds like he's dying.
1: He's not dying. Lockie Dand, definitely not dying.
0: He's leaving us. Yes. It's his last week at the Murray Pioneer, our last time we'll get to have a chat with him, and he's going to be coming into the studio
1: today.
0: Yeah,
1: how amazing is that? We're going to see him in the flesh.
0: I might have to buy a lottery ticket.
1: Yeah.
0: Unreal. You've met Lockie Dand before.
1: I have a few times. You introduced me to him. He's a beautiful man.
0: Oh, see, I don't know what I was doing that night to not be able to remember. But no, we're going to be having a chat with Lockie Dand in the next half hour. Our last chat, our last sports chat.
1: And also up next, guess and tell. We're going to bring something in that we like to play with as a child.
0: Yes.
1: For World Play Day tomorrow. And I think what we're going to bring in is going to be a little bit ironic about what we've mentioned before.
0: Yes, we'll have three clues and a sound. We'll do it after this. You're on Magic 931. Hope you're having a wonderful morning. It's all thanks to Harvey Norman Renmark.

0: with Zach and Tabby. It's 12 past 8, the 10th of June. And class is in session. We're playing Guess and Tell, something that you like to play with as a kid.
1: Oh, yep.
0: Yep. All right. We've both brought something in. We're going to give three clues plus a sound. Would you like to go first today, Zach?
1: Of course.
0: All right.
1: You throw this and it goes far.
0: Okay.
1: Sometimes it gets stuck up a tree.
0: Okay.
1: The cat. The third one is it's plastic.
0: Oh, I wonder what that could be.
1: I don't know.
0: Okay, interesting. Right.
1: Close your eyes.
0: Oh, it makes a sound, that's right.
1: It does make a sound. Okay. Well, I'll make it make a sound.
0: Technically, anything you throw can go far. And okay, it is plastic. Sure. Yeah. All right, interesting, interesting.
1: All right.
0: My thing is this is handheld. You can do brain and dog training on this device.
1: Okay.
0: And you need a tool to operate it.
1: Right.
0: And here's the sound. Close your eyes. Wait for it.
1: That's the most obscure sound in the world.
0: Let us know on the text line 0427-624-423. If you think you know what it is, all will be revealed up next with Guess and Tell. I'm not sure.

0: Tabby on your Wednesday morning. Thanks to Harvey Norman Renmark. They are your furniture experts and we are playing Guess and Tell.
1: So this week we got to choose what we used to play as a child.
0: Yes.
1: I got three clues here. You throw this and it goes far.
0: Uh-huh.
1: Sometimes it gets stuck up a tree and it's made of plastic.
0: I just feel like you're pranking me. Is it a ball?
1: No, it's not actually.
0: What is it?
1: Well, you got another guess or?
0: Oh, something that.
1: You throw it far. It's designed to be thrown.
0: Like a like a plastic plane.
1: Incorrect.
0: Okay, what have you got?
1: It's a frisbee.
0: Oh, yeah. No joke, a frisbee.
1: Yeah.
0: That's from The Office.
1: It is, but I've. Well, my idea, you saw my idea straight away.
0: You are an idiot. You brought in this, what is that? It's like a Game Boy kind of
1: Tetris,
0: thing.
1: Tetris game.
0: A
1: yeah.
0: Tetris game, and you just left it on the desk.
1: I did, but I'm glad I didn't because I think your clue is very much the same as
0: yes.
1: what mine was.
0: Okay, so mine's handheld. You can do brain and dog training, and you need a tool to operate it. This is the sound it makes when it turns on. I've already turned it on, so it won't make the sound.
1: Yeah.
0: What do you think it is?
1: Well, I think it's straight away I had a feeling it was a Nintendo DS.
0: It is a Nintendo DS. I got the light version.
1: Yeah.
0: And it's like navy blue.
1: The IQ, is that the cheaper version, isn't it?
0: I'm not sure. Probably knowing my parents, yes. you know what? I've just had like a core memory from this though. There's PictoChat on here.
1: Yeah.
0: So you can like message other people in chat rooms.
1: Yeah, right. And they probably banned them for various reasons as well.
0: Yeah. Oh, the battery's already flat. This thing is ancient. It doesn't work. I've got Nintendogs in here right now and I can't even play it.
1: I remember.
0: Such a shame.
1: I remember, no word of a lie, I was almost going to bring mine as well. Imagine if we brought exactly the same thing. To guess
0: then we could have picto-chatted.
1: Oh, yeah.
0: You bring it tomorrow, we'll have a little chat.
1: All right, no, sounds good. I don't want to speak to you face-to-face.
0: we can just
1: do it on the DS.
0: Exchange notes, exactly. It's Magic 931.
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1: Now, the AFL Hall of Fame was on last night, and two inductees are South Australian. 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
1: So we had the AFL Hall of Fame yesterday.
0: Yes.
1: And two SANFL legends actually made the AFL Hall of Fame. Tim Evans, who used to play for Port Adelaide, 1975 to 1986, he played 230 games for Port, 993 goals.
0: Whoa.
1: So he did an amazing effort.
0: Oh, my God.
1: Four-time premiership player, six-time SANFL leading goal kicker, 10 times for Port Adelaide leading goal kicker. He also played for Geelong from 71 to 74. He is in the team, absolute legend. And the main one here is David Cantilla. He was the first ever Indigenous South Australian to play. He's from the Tiwi Islands. And he was also from NT Club St. Mary's.
0: Cool.
1: He played 113 games for South Adelaide, 1961 to 66, playing in their last ever premiership, South Adelaide. So
0: yes.
1: It's been a while since they've won a premiership. One of the coaches, Neil Curley, says that he's the best player he's ever coached.
0: That's unreal.
1: He's in the AFL Aboriginal Team of the Century. He's the only one that never played AFL, VFL football, finally getting the recognition he deserved. Unfortunately, he did pass away in 1978. So,
0: So people can still get inducted into the Hall of Fame even after death. There you go.
1: Yeah, that's right. And those two are the great legends of South Australian football that has made it into the AFL Hall of Fame.
0: Amazing.
1: Thank you very much for your contribution to the AFL. You're on Magic 931-825.

0: Magic 931. You're with Zach and Tabby. Lockie Dand is going to join us after new sport and weather. Our last pioneered sports chat with Lockie Dand.
1: One of the first things I ever heard was you and Lockie Dand having a chat.
0: Aww.
1: Yeah, so resonated with me very much. It's beautiful.
0: End of an era. Feel free to send through your good lucks and congratulations as he moves off to the big smoke, the city of Adelaide, on 0427 624 423. We'll catch up with him next.
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3: With the latest, I'm Lucky Winnell. A Barmera man has been reported for misuse of a motor vehicle after he allegedly performed a burnout on Murray Avenue on Renmark just prior to 11:30 p.m. Friday. The 18-year-old man has had his car impounded, and police say it will now appear in court at a later date. Meanwhile, Riverland Police detected further drink drivers over the long weekend. Local NDIS providers and participants will be watching closely as Senate hearings get underway this week. The review could lead to one of the biggest overhauls of the scheme, with eligibility rules potentially set to tighten further. The review comes as the government aims to rein in spending, with the scheme growing to levels well beyond initial expectations. More than 1,100 people across the three Riverland Council areas currently access the NDIS. And residents across the region are being encouraged to show support for the first responders across the Riverland and Mallee today. It's Thank a First Responder Day, an annual initiative that recognises police, firefighters, AMBOs, SES volunteers, along with the families that support them behind the scenes. Fortum Australia CEO Mick Willing says more than 14 million 000 calls were made nationwide last year, placing enormous pressure on frontline workers.
4: The scale and intensity of demand on our first responders is simply not letting up. First responders are stepping into crisis situations shift after shift with cumulative exposure to trauma.
3: Now you're up to date. Oh, I'm Lockie Whittle.
2: EKM Accounting Berry. 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
6: Morning, I'm Britt Aylin. An AFL legend will be farewelled today in a state funeral at the MCG. Neil Danaher died last month after a 13-year battle with motor neuron disease. Thousands are expected to attend the ceremony. Petrol prices will jump come July, with the federal government's fuel excise cuts winding up at the end of the month. Infrastructure Minister Catherine King doesn't think they'll be extended at this stage, acknowledging the impacts it'll have on industries that rely on road transport.
7: We'll continue talking to the trucking industry about the impact of that and keep trying to work our way through, trying to minimise the impact that prices are having across the system.
6: Speaking on the ABC there. And there have been riots on the streets of Belfast this morning, with anti-immigration protesters setting fire to bins, cars and even a bus. It's in response to a horrific knife attack on Monday night that left a man in his 40s in a serious condition, with wounds to his eyes, face, neck and back. A 30-year-old Sudanese man has been charged with attempted murder.
2: Game over. And the winner is the Hot Chooks. 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
6: In sport, the Matildas have wrapped up their series with Mexico with a 3-1 victory at CommBank Stadium. Alana Kennedy, Sam Kerr and Caitlin Ford all finding the back of the net. And Bangladesh has drawn first blood in the one-day series, defeating Australia by 86 runs via the DLS method in Dhaka. The hosts posted 284, with Nathan Ellis the pick of the bowlers with 3 wickets. But the Aussies slumped to 9 for 191 in reply before Lightning ended play, with Cam Green unbeaten on 52.
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9: Good morning. Partly cloudy with a medium chance of showers across the Riverland today. Tomorrow, 20 and mostly sunny. Friday, mostly sunny and 23. And heading into the weekend, Saturday, 18 and showers. Today, a max of 20 degrees. And right now, at the De Villiers Air Conditioning Weather Station, it's 13.
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0: In classic Lockie Dan fashion, he's running late.
9: Yes.
0: He's not in the studio yet, but we'll hopefully get him on after this next song.
9: I reckon once this song comes on, he will jump in.
0: He will just quickly arrive.
9: Yes.
0: But what are we talking to him about today, Zach?
9: We're going to chat to him about the interleague game that happened against the Barossa.
0: Yes. Sad.
9: Yes. And we'll chat to him about some netball as well.
0: Beautiful. Up next, hopefully, he rolls on in. It's Good Charlotte on Magic.

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1: Let's check in with the man who knows just about everything about local sport in the Riverland. From the Murray Pioneer, Lockie Dan.
0: Live in the studio. Hey, Lockie.
2: Good morning. That was a bit of a different intro.
0: Was it?
2: Did it have a few different sounds or does it just...
0: No.
2: Okay.
3: It sounds a little bit different over the phone.
0: Yeah, it must sound a bit different over the phone.
4: It's always that epic. I'm not going to lie.
2: It doesn't sound as exciting over the phone. I feel like I'm about to go onto a game show right now.
4: Yeah, that's right.
0: Well, that's how we feel every time that you're on the show. We're so sad that you're moving on, but it's such an exciting time for you. What's the plan, Lockie? Where are you off to?
2: Bowls SA. So I've learnt a bit about bowls since I've been up here over the last 2.5 years.
0: Been listening to Zach on the radio.
2: I have, and
0: his bowling career.
4: Yes,
2: yeah, exactly. So now I have to encourage more people to play. So you're my first target.
0: Oh, me?
2: Yeah.
0: Oh, does that mean I have to move to Adelaide to play bowls?
4: No, you can play it up here.
2: Join Berry Bowling Club or Renmark or the Lawns or Palmer.
0: I've heard the bowling club's where it's at. So
4: exactly,
0: might have to join. It's a low intensity sport.
2: Exactly right.
0: It's
2: anyone
0: more
2: can play.
0: Yeah, for sure.
4: I reckon Tabby would still get puffed out anyway.
0: Oh, stop it. I walked on the treadmill for 10 minutes yesterday.
4: No, you did. All right, sorry.
0: Strong cardio game. Yes. Hey, Lockie, we do have to talk about sport. The interleague match that took place last weekend. Not a win, but how was the game?
2: I did go to it for the A-grade game, and it was okay. We were beaten pretty convincingly by a very strong Barossa, Light and Gawler team. So there's a few ex-Sandful players in that side and ex-Division 1 Adelaide players as well. So, they got the job done pretty easily.
0: Do you think
2: easily.
0: It was a bit unfair?
4: Yeah, what's the league like over there, the Barossa League?
2: Oh, it's pretty strong. Our league is pretty strong as well, but we didn't have some of our best players available and playing, so makes it a bit harder.
0: For sure.
2: But, yeah, we fought hard. The 18s won and the 13s won. The 15s couldn't quite get over the line either. So, two out of four.
0: Yeah, that's all right. And lots of North carrying that match. What were the vibes like?
2: It was good. It was a bit quieter than your usual sort of Saturday, or when we were there the week before, at least, anyway.
0: They set the bar really high that weekend.
2: They did. So it wasn't as quiet as busy, but it was good.
0: Great.
4: And also netball. How's the netball been going in the last week?
2: Netball was good. We went over to Adelaide again for the country championships. So this is an annual event.
0: Yes, on the long weekend. I learned about that yesterday.
2: Yep, did really, really well. So I think the 15s didn't quite get over the line in the Division 1 final. So, but that's a great effort to get there for the 17s. And the 15s and 15s won Division 2, I think for the second year in a row, which is great. And the 13s just came up short in the end. So, good results all round.
4: So a lot of potential for the future netballers of the Riverland as well.
0: Cool. Lockie, you have somehow managed to stay neutral in your RFL support for the last 2 and a bit years. Now that it's your final days in the Riverland before you start at Bowls SA on Monday, who do you support?
2: I don't.
0: Who do you go for?
4: Oh, that's a tough question.
0: There's got to be a team or two that you do favour. And we want you to tell us.
2: I do like them all. They've all got their own parts, which Zach's
4: so
2: trying to find
4: I've
2: out
4: learned
2: at the
4: that,
2: moment.
4: Yes.
2: But look, I know a few of the guys at Renmark, and when you know them personally, you sort of want them to do well. So they're up there, and I don't mind the people out at Loxton North. So they go quite well.
4: Yes.
2: But Loxton, I like to see do well. Wakery.
0: Oh, my God.
4: No,
0: quite
4: well
0: too, the only so. One he doesn't like but is Barbara Monash.
2: Probably between Renmark and Loxton North, if I had to pick.
0: We'll accept that. Lockie, it's been such a pleasure having you as a part of this show for the last 2 and a bit years. You're such a bright spark, and you know so much about the Riverland and Riverland sport, and it's going to be big shoes to fill whoever
4: definitely.
0: Takes over from you. So we thank you and wish you the best in your next part of your journey.
2: Thanks for the kind words, and yes, I'll be tuning in from afar.
4: Yes, I was saying that the first time I ever tuned in, it was a Wednesday time.
2: What a first impression.
4: And I thought you were Tubby's co-host. So that's an impression, you know.
0: I could only wish for so much. He would be a fantastic co-host. Lockie, I know that you're a massive fan of this band, and so I'm going to chuck on a little bit of Nickelback for you as a farewell.
4: Yes.
0: Best of luck, Lockie Dan from the Murray Pioneer. You're
4: we
0: on
4: love
0: Magic
4: you, mate.
0: 931.

0: dedicated to Lachie Dan from the Murray Pioneer.
1: What
0: He's
1: a
0: not
1: legend.
0: Dead. He's just leaving.
1: What a legend. Though.
0: any final words, Lachie?
2: I like that song.
0: Okay, great. Yes. Your final words on magic. I like that song. Zach, up next, we're finding out our winners of the Earth Restaurant giveaway.
1: Yeah, so we also had a Facebook, Instagram post as well, a nice video.
0: I love how you just shout out our social media
1: We have to, of course. People right. need to watch it. It's important.
0: We'll let you know who they are up next. You're on Magic.
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1: You're keeping Lachie Dan hostage here. You haven't let him leave yet.
0: Well, we needed to get some photos, and unfortunately the last photos were blurry.
1: So you're just going to keep saying that they're blurry so he never leaves. Is that what you're going to do?
0: I will try. I'll try my best.
1: Fair enough.
0: No, we're talking about Earth Restaurant right now.
1: Okay.
0: For the last couple of months, we've been taking entries to win a two-course meal at the Earth Restaurant. All you had to do was book in for breakfast or dinner, and you would automatically go in the running. And we do have our two winners. So congratulations. You will be contacted directly from the restaurant, Brenton Kennefic. Can't say those names. And Graham Gates. Congrats, guys.
1: And also a new menu on its way as well.
0: I think the new menu's out, including a new brekkie menu.
1: And a new wine menu coming out. Oh. Sorry, new wine menu's on its way.
0: Unreal. There's a lot of learning for Caitlin to do. We're going to wrap the show up after this Oasis. It's 9 to 9 on the Riverlands, home of the hits. Hope you're having a beautiful Wednesday morning.

0: with Zach and Tabby. Happy Wednesday morning, the 10th of June. It's all thanks to Harvey Norman Renmark. They are your betting experts.
1: What a beautiful song you played there for the exit of Lockie Dan.
0: I know, it was unintentional.
1: Yeah.
0: But now, it really does sound like a memorial. We're going to miss him so much.
1: Yeah, no, he's a lad.
0: He is. Now, tomorrow's show, we're playing Possibly the Plotline, giving you a chance to win a double pass to go see a movie at the Chafee Theatre.
1: We're also going to chat to Mr. Nobby Norton tomorrow.
0: Oh, is that right?
1: Yeah.
0: He's become a little bit of a social media star, Mr. Trevor Nobby Norton, in the last two weeks. What's he been doing?
1: Oh,
0: we'll have to ask him about it tomorrow.
1: All right, okay.
0: Stick around for that one. And, of course, we'll play the colour game as well.
1: The world-famous colour game. Who's going to be my guest?
0: I'm not sure. Won't be Lockie Dand.
1: No.
0: we're getting out of here. Have a beautiful rest of your Wednesday. We'll catch up tomorrow.
1: Stay beautiful, Riverland.
0: Bye.
2: Hear that? 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
8: With the latest, I'm Lockie Winnell. A man has been caught drink driving after he was involved in an accident over the weekend. Monday this week, police responded to a two-car crash on the Sturt Highway at Truro. One of the drivers involved, a 47-year-old man from Seaton, allegedly returned a blood alcohol reading of 0.170 following the crash. He's been reported for aggravated driving without due care, drink driving, and breaching his probationary licence conditions. Police issued the man with a 12-month instant loss of licence and had his vehicle impounded. There's new calls. Farmers need more immediate support before switching to electrified machinery and locally produced biofuels. Primarily, local farmers' machinery is powered by diesel, with a new report aimed to provide farmers with a roadmap to reduce their reliance on imported fuels. Advocacy group Farmers for Climate Action say support is needed to ensure regional communities can become self-sufficient.
9: Personally, I would love to see the government subsidising the use of biofuels so then our farmers don't have to replace any of their current machinery but can quickly become less reliant on imported diesel. I also think that the savings that we could get from the capped diesel fuel rebate should go back to helping farmers adjust to the huge increase in diesel prices and new technologies that are out there, as well as improving our rural roads that we all know are pretty wrecked.
8: Spokesperson Ellen Litchfield speaking there. Over 1,100 Riverland NDIS participants could see change as Senate hearings take place this week. Eligibility of the NDIS could tighten as the government aims to rein in spending. 3 days of hearings are taking place this week in Melbourne, with NDIS spending growing at rates said to be unsustainable. And local students will soon learn further skills needed to identify misinformation and fake images in digital media. The NewsHounds program will be rolled out to all government primary schools, including the Riverland and Mallee, from Term 4 following a successful trial. Education Minister Lucy Hood is hoping parents may also make wiser through conversations with their children.
10: What they think when they see certain images online, when they read certain information online, where they're getting their news from. These are all the tools that our NewsHound program will teach kids so they can really critically think about what they're consuming on the internet.
8: Now you're up to date. I'm Lockie Winnell.
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11: Morning, I'm Britt Aylin. The Prime Minister has responded to the latest developments in the Middle East, with the US launching retaliatory strikes in response to Iran reportedly shooting down an American helicopter. Anthony Albanese telling the ABC he's worried.
12: About the human impact, of course, that comes with war, but also the economic impact that is having a massive effect on the global economy.
11: One Nation is launching a major advertising blitz targeting Labor seats, including the PMs, the party joining its rivals in asking for donations to fund the campaign. A class action has been filed against Elon Musk's XAI and SpaceX over noise pollution from the power plant that fuels their data centres. Mississippi residents say the sounds and vibrations are omnipresent and inescapable. And Robert Irwin has been named as the host of the 66th TV Week Logie Awards. Television's Night of Nights will take place at the Star in Sydney on the 16th of August.
2: Game over. And the winner is the Hot Chooks. 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Now.
11: In sport, Australia has suffered a crushing 86-run loss to Bangladesh under the DLS method in their opening ODI. Nathan Ellis bagged 3 wickets but struggled to contain Bangladesh's 284. Aussie captain Josh Inglis telling Fox his teammate was the spark in a disappointing defeat.
13: Yeah, I thought Nath was excellent again. I thought in all 3 phases of the game, I thought he stood up really well. He used his change-ups. I thought he manoeuvred his fields well and he had a really good day out.
11: And the Matildas have won their second friendly against Mexico 3-1.
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0: A shower or two set for the Riverland today, but a partly cloudy day overall. Tomorrow's looking mostly sunny with a top of 20. 23 on Friday, mostly sunny. And then the showers coming in on Saturday for a top of 18. Today, our top is 20. And right now at the Diggleys Air Conditioning Weather Station, it's 14.
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